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Mm-hmm.

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6: Hello, I'm Trooper William Davis with the Virginia State Police. Thousands of Virginians are killed unnecessarily each year in alcohol-related traffic crashes. So let me warn you, if you are caught drunk driving, you will go to jail. Why take the risk? The consequences are too high, not only for what it will cost you, but the potential ramification for taking another human life. So don't make the foolish decision to drink and drive. I'm Trooper William Davis with the Virginia State Police. Over the limit, under arrest.
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It ain't over. It ain't over. I don't care what you're going through. Feels like you're down for the last count. It ain't over. Feels like you cried your last tear. Not over. Not over. Not over. 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God has the final say. God has the final say. God has

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10: Jesus Christ, our Savior, who is the propitiation, the satisfaction, if you would, for our sins, and not just for our sins, but for the sins of the whole world. The blood of Jesus Christ flowed from seven places. The first place he bled from, the blood that poured from his head that day, the blood from the thorns in his skull cleanse you from thoughts. The blood that was on his face, hey, he has covered the things that you may not want to face up to because of what you've seen or heard. Know this, the blood flowed for you. Yeah, but John, you just don't know. I've

from his hand. Yeah, but it's stuff that's inside of me, John. It's just things that I feel in my gut. I have bitterness towards them, and I'm angry with her. Jesus wants you to know that blood flowed from his side when they thrust that spear into him when he hung on the cross. Feet, I've walked where I ought not to have walked. Blood flowed from his feet too. When the spike pinned him through the feet to the cross of Calvary. And now I realize things that I can't face up to. Thoughts that I've had that are not right, not good, not true. Bitterness inside of me. Stuff I've touched that I ought not to touch. Places I've gone where I ought not to have walked. And I look and I realize the sevenfold flowing of the blood of Christ cleanses me in every area from all sin. And I'm free and I'm forgiven by the blood. What can wash away my sin? Nothing but the blood of Jesus. Seven times perfection. Seven places. That's what he went through for me and for you.

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0: Radio Land. Oh, what a beautiful day God has given to us again. Praise God. Praise Him. Glorify Him. We had a beautiful time in the Lord on last Sunday with Pastor Tracy Briscoe of Restoration Ministries. So God did bless. Next month on the third Sunday, we will have Evangelist Kathy Eliason. So come on out and praise and worship with us and get a now word from the Lord. Next month, on the third Sunday at 11:30 a.m. We're located 801 Temple Road, Danville, Virginia. Thank you so much. Thank you for tuning in to Messages of Salvation, this radio broadcast. Praise God. Today, we will be in the book of Colossians, chapter 3. If you will, grab your Bibles. If you're not able to, just listen very carefully. Colossians chapter 3, verses 1 through 11. And the title here is The New Life in Christ. If ye then be risen with Christ, seek those things which are above, where Christ sitteth on the right hand of God. Set your affection on things above, not on things on the earth. For ye are dead, and your life is hid with Christ in God. When Christ, who is our life, shall appear, then shall ye also appear with him in glory. Mortify, therefore, your members, which are upon the earth, fornication, uncleanness, inordinate affection, evil concupiscence, and covetousness, which is adultery. For which things, saith the wrath of God, cometh on the children of disobedience, in the which ye also walk sometime, when ye live in them. But now ye also put off all these: anger, wrath, malice, blasphemy, filthy communication out of your mouth. Lie not one to another, seeing that ye have put off the old man with his deeds, and have put on the new man, which is renewed in knowledge, after the image of him that created him, where there is neither Greek nor Jew, circumcision nor uncircumcision, barbarian, Scythian, bond nor free, but Christ is all and in all. Praise God. Hallelujah. As we have become Christians, we have said yes to God, yes to his will, yes to his way. We have repented of our sins, and we have been baptized. Hallelujah. Yes, we have been baptized. So it is that God tells us in his word that once we are baptized in Jesus' name for the remission of our sins, we shall receive the gift of the Holy Ghost. Praise God. Hallelujah. So looking at verse 1, says, if ye then be risen with Christ, seek those things which are above, where Christ sitteth on the right hand of God. Look at that. As we live our lives and we experience different things in life, we are young in Christ and we become Christians, and so we're changed individuals because we go down in the water and we come back up. It's like we're buried with him. We come back up. We are a new creation in God. Amen. So we are to focus in on what is godly, what is holy, not so much what is in this world, and focus in on the materialistic things so much. And I'm thinking about the L.A. fires. you know, a lot of those people had beautiful homes. If you go and look at the millionaire buying houses, something like that, you can see where those homes were really beautiful. And you can see the outside of them, you can see the inside of them, and you can see how beautiful and how everything was just seemed perfect. But God wants us to have beautiful things, nice homes, nice clothes, nice cars. But he does not want those things to be idolized. He does not want those things put above him. He does not want anything or anybody to be put before him. So as we live life, we err in life because, again, we are born into the world. We're born into sin, and we're shaped in iniquity. It's an easy thing for us to sin. It's an easy thing for us to do what is wrong. But that is why God sent help. That is why God gave a way of escape. So as we live life and we listen to the preacher preach and God pricks our hearts, and we decide, I am going to repent of this way I have been living. I am going to come out of this darkness that I've been in. And I'm going to turn from wickedness. And I'm going to get baptized. And I'm going to change my ways. And I'm going to live for God. So we are not to put our hands on the plow and then look back. But we are to put our hands on the plow and keep moving forward into bigger and greater past materialistic things. Because if you seek ye first the kingdom of God and his righteousness, all things will be added unto you anyway. God has it all. Everything belongs to God. Amen. He is our creator. He is the reason why we are. God loves us. Hallelujah. He is the reason why we have life. He is the reason why we move and have our being. Yes, we are in the world, but we're not of the world. I'm talking to some Christians out there. I'm talking to some true people of God out there. And I'm talking to someone that maybe didn't get it right. Maybe they are leaning to their own understanding, and they didn't quite understand. You know, and they lean into the way of the world or lean into their own understanding of how it's supposed to be. But verse 1, we're still here on verse 1. If ye then be risen with Christ, seek those things which are above, where Christ sitteth on the right hand of God. And I'm so happy today because God knows we are in this flesh and we do mess up. Even though we come out of sin, sometimes we slip up and fall. But God does not mean for us to stay down there. He means for us to get up, wipe ourselves off, brush ourselves off, and move forward to look to him. Ask him for forgiveness and move forward and not wallow in the mud. Amen? Because there is a better life. God tells us to be ye holy, even as he is holy. Oh, yes, we can have a holy life right here on this earth because we can, because God said we could. And he makes a way for us to do just that. Verse 2, let's move forward. Set your affection on things above. Not on things on the earth. That is putting more emphasis on what we're talking about here today. We are in a new life with Christ. We're no longer the old person. We're no longer that old person, that man, that woman, even that child, that teenager. Yes, yes. Time is winding up, and we all got to get it right. Amen. Verse 3, for ye are dead. That old life is dead, y'all. Giving into the flesh is dead. You're going to mature and grow in God. And you're going to ask for God to help you where you are really weak, because we must overcome this flesh to please God. So we become dead, for ye are dead, and your life is hid with Christ in God. Yes. Yes. So we must pray, quietly pray. Pray when we see ourselves slipping and sliding, doing what is not right. God will wake us up. He will show us quickly we're not to stay in sin. God knows that we're in this flesh. That is why Jesus intercedes for us to God. God knows we might mess up, but we're not supposed to stay in it. We're not supposed to become reprobate. What is a reprobate? A reprobate has already made their mind up. They're doing it, and God gonna forgive them. That's what they're thinking. They're doing it, God gonna forgive them. They just keep doing it, and God gonna forgive them. So they keep doing it, and God gonna forgive them. But see, they're the ones that are being deceived. When a person does that, they allow themselves to be fooled. They're allowing themselves to be beguiled by Satan. So when you find yourself in that position, watch it. Step back. Take a look. It's not okay to fornicate. It's not okay to commit adultery. It's not okay to be a homosexual. It's not okay. It's not okay to lie. It's not okay to do those 10 commandments that God told us not to do. And God makes it easy for us because he hung the 10 commandments on the 2 great commandments: to love God with all of our hearts, our minds, our strength. Love him with all we got. I'm paraphrasing. In verse 2, the second commandment says, love your neighbor as you love yourself. Don't you know that if we do that, we will not even break the 10. We will overcome our flesh. So take a hold of God's hand and do not let it go, because I am most certain we don't know when the rapture is going to happen. Hallelujah. It could be happening right now. See, God's ways are not our ways. His thoughts are not our thoughts. As one is leaving here and there, oh, such and such has passed on. Such and such has passed on. Oh, they gone. Oh, but they were saved. You know, we don't know how God's going to do it, but we know that we must be ready. We know that one will be left, and another one will be taken up. Is this thing happening? You had a co-worker, and they were sweet. They were good. They were Christ-like. They were Christian. They professed Christ, and they lived a life, and they are gone. Oh, she went too soon. Oh, he went too soon. Oh, they lived a beautiful, long life. Let it be that when we leave this world, that we are prepared and we are ready, and that we are truly having this new life in Christ. Verse 4, when Christ, who is our life, shall appear, then shall ye also appear with him in glory. The only way this can happen is if we do what the previous scriptures are saying to do. What did they say? If ye then be risen with Christ, seek those things which are above, where Christ sitteth on the right hand of God. Number 2, set your affection on things above, not on things on the earth. My God, for ye are dead, and your life is hid with Christ in God. Yes, God helps us. He hides us under his wing. Hallelujah. He protects us. He pulls us away. He separates us. Oh, you're lonesome. You're all alone. But watch it now. God is careful who he allows into your space. Oh, they rejected me. Oh, don't worry about it. God is protecting you. Amen? Verse 5, mortify therefore your members which are upon the earth: fornication, uncleanness, inordinate affection, evil conspicuousness, and covetousness, which is adultery. My God, stay away from pleasing the flesh, especially if it is ungodly, especially if it is wrong. My God, that's what the enemy uses. He uses the flesh to trick you, to kill you. He comes to steal, kill, and to destroy. You in the church, and you are doing these things. You are giving in to the flesh, and you're pulling others to be in the sin with you. God is not pleased. Come out, come out, come out. You repented, remember? You said, the old man is done with. The old person is done with. I want to do right. I want God. That is what you said. So do not allow yourself to be a reprobate. Yes, God will forgive, but you cannot play with God. You cannot play with God. You cannot play with God. He is not to be played with. Somebody laughing out there. But see, God has the last laugh. Yeah, I'm just a messenger. Don't worry about who I am. Worry about who God is. Amen. Don't shoot the messenger. Pay attention to what God is saying to you. Yes, they ignored Noah. They ignored him. He preached and he obeyed God. And he built it up. And the world was destroyed by water. There'll be fire this time. LA is burning up. But there was a man who called upon the name of the Lord. He cried out. And God heard his prayer. He said, save our houses. Help me, Lord. Save our houses. He didn't just pray for himself. He prayed for his neighbors. That is love. That is loving God. He called upon the Lord because he believed in God. And within minutes or seconds, there was help. He was doing his part. And the van came with the repellent to help out. God heard his prayer. And before he could hardly finish, God had answered. That's what God would do for us. You know this out there. We're Christians, remember? Verse 6. For which thing sake the wrath of God cometh to the children of disobedience? Look at that. God knows that there will be some disobedient children, even knowing the truth. Disobedient children, even today, disobedient children have a chance to get it right because God is still speaking to you. Come out of adultery. Come out of fornication. Come out, come out, come out of wickedness, unholiness, ungodliness. Come out of lying. Come out of jealousy, covetousness, adultery. Come out, come out. He's still speaking. Will you hear him on today? Let us not be disobedient children. Disobedient children get punished. Disobedient children cannot win. Change. Change. Change. You have repented. Repent again. Repent. Repent. Repent. While you can. My God. And stop. Let us stop being disobedient. Let us get it right. Amen. Verse 7. In the which ye also walk sometime when ye live in them. Look at that. Yes, God knows that we live life and we mess up. Yes, that we have walked in that lifestyle for a time in our lives. Yes, but now it's time to make it right. Yes, we've said we're Christians. There is a new life in Christ. then we can have heaven on earth. A holy life is the best life. Oh, try it and see. Oh, taste and see that the Lord is good. He is. Verse 8, but now ye also put off all these. Yes, we got to put these things off also. Anger, wrath, malice, blasphemy, filthy communication out of your mouth. If you find yourself angry and dealing with wrath and malice and blasphemy, filthy communication out of your mouth, ooh, repent quickly. Come out of this sort of thing, because it should not be part of the new life in Christ. Verse 9, lie not one to another, seeing that ye have put off the old man with his deeds. Don't lie. Tell it like it is. Let's put off how we were in the world. Secular living, carnality. Oh, God can't stand it. So let us overcome it, because he made a way for us to. Verse 10, and have put on the new man, which is renewed in knowledge after the image of him that created him. Oh, my God, look at that. You are Christian. And you repented of your sins. Yes. And you have been baptized. Yes. Some in the name of the Father, the Son, and the Holy Ghost. And some in the name of Jesus. But God gave the name Jesus. No argument. I just go by the apostolic teaching. Praise God. I love you. God loves you more. But look at the scriptures here. It says, and have put on the new man, which is renewed in knowledge, after the image of him that created him. So now, again, we were born into this world. We were born in sin and shaped in iniquity. And God helped us, because Adam and Eve messed up. And so God helped us by sending his only begotten son into the world to live his life and to lay his life down for us, so that we could have life past this life, so that our names will be written in the book of life, so that we can be raptured up with Christ. And some will be left behind, but some will go through the tribulation, the great tribulation, and there will be a number that will come out that no man can count. But we don't want to wait to go through. We want to be raptured up. The church will be raptured up. The church, the bride of Christ. Yes, some of you are in church, but see, God going to say to some, depart from me, ye work of iniquity, I never knew you. But you're going to say, but I did this, Lord, I did that. So see, God sees the heart. God knows you for real. God sees when the lights are out. God sees when the door is closed. And God knows we need deliverance. And God has this grace and mercy, and he has given it to you. He has given it to me. Hallelujah. So we are to be renewed. How? Read the word of God. Listen to the word of God. Listen. Study. Examine the word of God, apply the word of God, and move forward and ask God for help. Wherever you're falling short, wherever you need help, God will help you. Verse 11, where there is neither Greek nor Jew, circumcision nor uncircumcision, barbarian, Scythian, bond nor free, but Christ is all and in all. Because we are Christians. That is why Paul wrote this letter. He wrote this letter to the Colossians church, the Colossae church. So this is the book of Colossians, and it only has four chapters. Read this book. And he is writing this book to them. to let them know what they must do because they're new Christians. And he does not want them to fall. He does not want them to be disobedient. He wants them to recognize that their life must change. They must put off the old ways. They must do different from what the world is doing. They must not try to fit in. They must change. They must change. We must change and be what God calls us to be. We must be true to ourselves and true to God. If you have done it wrong, today you can get it right. Oh, what a great opportunity. Yes, you did that. Yes, you did that. And you went through with it. But God sent his only begotten son. And he became sin on that cross for all of us. He suffered, bled, and died, and he was sinless. He was and is our final sacrifice. There is no other sacrifice that we need. He paid the price. He paid the penalty for you and I. So now, we have a way of escape. But we must be true to ourselves and true to God and do what God tells us to do and not be disobedient children, but to be obedient to God. Be obedient to his voice. Read the word of God. Listen to the word of God. Study the word of God. Apply the word of God. And once you become strong, share the word of God. Because the gospel of Jesus Christ must go forward. Your family needs to know about the word of God. Your friends need to know about the word of God. They need to hear you once you know all about the word of God. Salvation is free, but we must teach it. We must share it so that others can be saved, so that we can make certain we are saved. We must do what God has called us to do. Well, Colossians chapter 3. Read it again. Study it. Read the whole book. Verses, chapter 1 through 4. I love you out there in Radio Land. Let us do this new life in Christ Jesus. Let us do it right.
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Some of y'all ain't waved your hand. 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Blessed. Let me see both your hands if you're better than blessed. Oh, yeah. How many of y'all willing to work for Jesus? How many of y'all on the battlefield for the Lord? How many of y'all working for him already? Y'all ready to go to work? Look at your neighbor and say, let's go to work. Look on the other side and say, let's go to work. Tell them, let's go to work for Jesus.

50 years, the sensational Nightingales been proclaiming our Lord and Savior Jesus Christ. All that time I wasn't living the life I was singing about. I was playing church, saying, Lord, Lord, from my lips, but my heart was far from God. We can fool man sometime, but we can't fool God no time. Is it indeed time out for playing church? Mother told me, said, son, don't you play with God like that. It's too dangerous. Then mother said something to me. I never will forget it as long as I live. Mother will look at me straight in the eye. She said, son, listen, don't you know you can sing a lie just as well as you can tell one? Time out for playing church. I laid my hands on mother's forehead in the casket. I spoke to her spirit. I said, mother, I'm going to be at that meeting one of these days to see you and greet you. There's going to be a great meeting, and I want to be at the meeting. Hallelujah.

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beautiful lady. He said that was a lady and she was so beautiful that everybody loved her. And people would come from miles around to see her dance. People loved her so well she didn't even have to lock her door. And you know folk got to love you if you don't have to lock your door, my friends. So one day, while she was sitting in her powder room, looking in a mirror, she began to brag. She said, "My, I'm pretty." And while she was sitting there, somebody walked up and knocked on her door. She said, "Come on in, whoever you are." And the man got on the inside. It was a tall man with a long, cold face. She looked at him. She said, "Who are you?"

thought I would drop by to see you. Then he looked at her, he said, my lady, you're pretty. She said, I know it. He said, and everybody loves you. She said, I know that too. He said, but did you know one day, I'm gonna come back for you. She said, just give me a warning and let me know. And then Dutch went on his way.

up and knocked on her door. She said, come on in, whoever you are. And when that man got on the inside, it was death. She said, he shook there. You must have been in the neighborhood and decided to drop by to see me. He said, oh, no. I'll come for you. She said, but you told me you're going to let me know before you come back. He said, you remember the time when your eyesight got dim? He said, that was me. He said, another time a pain struck in the leg and went up and down your back. He said, that was me. I was on my way back for you.

Real soft, Mr. Lady. Are you ready? He kept on talking to me. He said, are you ready? And as I look over the crowd this evening, it makes me want to ask you all the same thing. How many of you all deaf have already given a warning? How many of y'all got glasses on your face? How many of y'all got false teeth? How many sometimes go to bed at night and can't sleep? Old trouble come from somewhere.

My sister's little boy came into the kitchen one evening while she was fixing supper, and he handed a piece of paper that he had been writing on. And after wiping her hands on her apron, she took the letter in her hands and she read it. And this is what it said: for mowing the yard, $5. And for making up my own bed this week, $1. For going to the store, 50 cents. And playing with little brother while you went shopping, 25 cents. Taking out the trash, $1. And for getting a good report card, $5. And for raking the yard, $2. Total owed, $14.75.

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How many of y'all believe that? We pray God's blessing. There are a lot of folks looking for love.

0: everlasting life. And I wonder tonight, is there anybody here that know God will give you everlasting life? How many of y'all excited about what God is doing in your life? How many of y'all excited about what he's doing? Well, just look at your neighbor and say, I found love in Jesus.
1: Matthew 4:4 reads, men shall not live by bread alone, but by every word that proceeds out of the mouth of God. 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God's Word is a sure and stable foundation to sustain us in our daily walk in these uncharted times. 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Isaiah 40:8 says, the grass withereth, the flower fadeth, but the Word of our God shall stand forever. 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

Next I fell, they whooped him. Didn't they do it? They whooped me all night long, y'all.

0: didn't they do that? They thought it was over with. They thought it was over with. They thought it was over with. Some of them were laughing. Some of them were bragging. They thought it was over with.
1: What happened?
0: They thought it was over with.
1: What happened?
0: They thought it was

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You know, we've had our share of ups and downs. Paul, David, and Eddie have left a big hole in the fabric of our being. The struggles we went through trying to make it. Even our loved ones misunderstood sometimes. I've walked through the valley of the shadow of death, and I know that God is real in my life. I could smell the cordite and see the blue flame come out of the end of the gun, and I could feel the bullets tear my flesh. 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And though the angel of death turned my body into broken pieces, the Lord said unto me, come unto me, and I will make your yoke easy and your rough way smooth.

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0: 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He's worthy. 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

discouragement. In our time of worship, God is with us. He is there, shielding, protecting us. And because of this, we praise Thee, Almighty God, who so adequately

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10: 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This is Pastor Frederick Betts, and I bring you greetings from the Three Angels Message Seventh-day Adventist Church located at 541 Keene Street in Danville, Virginia. Beloved, we are so delighted that you have tuned into our broadcast today. We are on air the second and the fourth Wednesday of each month. So, beloved, we're going to get right into the Word of God. Let us pray. Our Father, we thank you so much for this privilege, this opportunity to share your Word. Bless those who have ears to hear. In Jesus' name we pray. Amen. Beloved friends, we are going to be talking about true repentance. There is repentance, and then there is true repentance. Let's look at our scripture there in James chapter 4. And I would encourage you to write down the scripture as we go along and go back and search it and study it for yourself. The scripture says in James 4:17, therefore to him that knoweth to do good and doeth it not, to him it is sin. In other words, when I have a knowledge of what God wants me to do and I just reject it, I refuse to do it, the Bible says that's sin. And the Bible also tells us in Romans 6:23 that the wages of sin is death. But then there's another part to that verse. But the gift of God is eternal life. So when we repent, we receive the gift of God, his grace and his mercy. Oh, yeah. But when I have a knowledge of his will for me and I just reject it altogether, beloved, it is virtually impossible for him to save me. So let's look at true repentance. You know, I said that there's true repentance and there's repentance. We can repent for telling a lie. We repent for maybe stealing, or even a thought, we repent for that. But it's much broader than that. Repenting is much broader than those things that we look at. Sometimes we call them small sins. But in the sight of God, there is no small sin. Sin is sin. And sin can keep us out of the kingdom. The reason the devil and his angels, the evil angels, were put out of heaven was because they refused to repent. And God put them out. Jesus says, I saw him as lightning flying from heaven. So then, if the angels, if Lucifer and the angels could not stay in heaven refusing to repent, we cannot go to heaven refusing to repent here on the earth. Listen, beloved, God loves us so much, he's telling us how we can make heaven our home. He loves us and he wants us in the kingdom. So therefore, he says there are certain things that we cannot do and hold on to it. We cannot hold on to tradition and think that those things are all right in the sight of God. Oh, no, they're not, beloved friends. God's message is a message of love. He says everything that he does it for our good always. So when God commands me to do something, it's for my good. He's already God. We can't help God. He doesn't get any pleasure out of what we do. He wants us to have life and have life more abundantly. So therefore, he says to us, repent. And listen to what he says in Luke chapter 5, verse number 32. He says, I came not to call the righteous, but sinners to repentance. That's right. Those sinners are those that are going contrary to the will of God. He says, I come to call them to repentance, because that's the only way we can get from earth to glory is through repentance. Now, what is it that accompanies repentance? Well, Luke 24 and verse 47 says, and that repentance and remission of sins should be preached in his name among all nations. We ought to preach repentance. Yes, among all nations, remission of sin. Now what means is sin made known? Now, the Bible is clear in Romans 3 and verse 20, and a lot of people skip over this. But it says, by the law is the knowledge of sin. Which means, beloved friends, we are not saved by the law. Oh, no, the Bible is very clear in that regard. We are not saved by the law. The Bible says by the law is the knowledge of sin. The law shows me when I'm sinning or when I'm going contrary to the will of God. That's what the law does. But the law can't save me. Jesus can save me, but I must be willing to repent. Yes, he can save me. Now, how many are sinners? You know, some people think because they go to church and they sing in the choir, they have a good time at church, and after church they go back and do what they did before. Well, how many are sinners? The Bible says we have before proved both Jew and Gentiles that they are all under sin. He came to save us from sin, beloved. He came to save us from that which will destroy us. And so, beloved, the Bible is clear that both Jews and Gentiles, they are all under sin. Now, what do transgressors bring upon themselves? When we go against the will of God, when we go against knowledge that God has revealed to us, against light that he has shined upon us, when we go against that and reject it and push it away, what position are we in? Listen to what the Bible says in Ephesians 5 and verse number 6. Let no man deceive you with vain words, for because of these things cometh the wrath of God upon the children of disobedience. Beloved, disobedience is not going to be tolerated by God. he didn't tolerate it in the antediluvian world. He isn't going to tolerate it now. We must get right with God, and we must do it now. We must give him our life. When God reveals certain principles and certain light upon us, beloved, we must walk in that light, lest darkness come upon us. And so, beloved friends, God's message is a message of love. He loves us so much that he appeals to us to come to him. Come to him. For he said, if you love me, keep my commandments. That's his plea to the world. Now, how is it that we sense sin and experience salvation? Because sin has to be eradicated if we're going to have salvation. Who awakens the soul to a sense of its sinful condition? The Bible says in John 16 and verse number 8, listen to what it says. When he, the Comforter, is come, he will reprove, literally convince the world of sin. Now we know that the Comforter is the Holy Spirit. So when the Holy Spirit reveals certain truths to us and we refuse to attach ourselves to that truth, beloved friends, he can't save us. When he comes, he will reprove us, prove the world of sin. That's the Holy Spirit's job. He has a multiplicity of jobs. That's one of them. He will show us our sins. And beloved, when we pray, we ought to pray, Lord, is there anything in my life that I'm not doing that I have a knowledge that you want me to do? Please forgive me and give me the power to do it. That's how simple it is, beloved friends. We must desire from the heart. So many people are influenced by others who don't want to do right. And they don't want you to do right. So therefore, they will influence you. Well, don't go to this church and don't go there and don't study with them and don't do this and don't do that. It's because they don't want to do right and they don't want to see you do right. But when we see the light, when we have the opportunity to know more than we know, we ought to take advantage of that opportunity, beloved friends, because our soul salvation is at stake. Now, what are fitting inquiries for those convicted? When the Holy Spirit convicts us, beloved friends, what are we to do? Listen to what Acts 2 and 36, 37 says. Men and brethren, what shall we do? Sirs, what must I do to be saved? That should be the question in our minds. When we are shown light, when we are shown the truths of the Bible, not some tradition. People now are going by tradition, but we must go by what the Word of God says. So when God reveals truth to us, the question that should saturate my mind, our minds, is, men and brother, what shall we do? What shall we do when we are looking at truth right square in its face, when we're looking at it and we know that we're not doing it? What shall we do? Well, there's an answer to that question. It's right there, same verse, rather than the next verse, Acts 2:38. What did Paul say? What did they say? Repent and be baptized, every one of you, in the name of Jesus Christ for the remission of sins. And then 16:31, Acts 16:31. Believe on the Lord Jesus Christ and thou shalt be saved. Yeah. When we have a desire to do right, Jesus will forgive us for our sins. And from that point on, we ought to believe on the Lord Jesus Christ. The Bible says we shall be saved. Oh, beloved, salvation is the work of a lifetime. Not just something we get baptized and go right back into the world and just continue to do the same thing and then call ourselves Christian. No, there are certain things that Christians don't do. Christians don't deteriorate their body. Christians don't drink stuff that they know is detrimental to their health. Christians don't look at things that they know is detrimental to their health. Christians don't go to places that they know is detrimental to our soul's salvation. Christians don't do certain things. And beloved, we have all the instructions in the Word of God in terms of how we are to live when we repent of our sins and come to Christ and desire to live a Christian life. There are some guidelines in the Word of God that shows us how to live a Christian life. Oh, yes, beloved. God has a wonderful, wonderful program for those who will to do what is right. Now, let's look at the fruits of true repentance. All right, it's true repentance. The psalmist David said in Psalm 38 and verse 18, he says, I will declare mine iniquity. That word iniquity simply means sin. I will declare my sin. I will be sorry for my sin. Yeah. We must admit that we're sinners, admit that we've done wrong, and ask God to give us the wherewithal to make correction in our lives. Now, what is the result of godly sorry? That's one thing that's important. We must be godly sorry for our sin. And it was one thing to voice it from our lips and give God lip service, and we know in our heart we don't intend to change, have no desire to change. No, that's not what he's talking about. He is talking about godly sorrow. I would declare mine iniquity. I would declare that I'm a sinner. I would declare that I'm wrong, and I would be sorry for my sin. When we look at Jesus on the cross, beloved friends, and we're still living in sin, it would bring, you know, when we realize what he did and why he did it, it should bring sorrow to our hearts. All right? So what is the result of godless sorrow? 2 Corinthians 7 and verse 10, it says, for godly sorrow worketh repentance to salvation. That's when we are godly sorrow. When we are godly sorrow, we are going to repent because we don't want to hurt God. Therefore, we don't want to hurt ourselves. So we come to him and pray, Lord, give me a clean heart and renew a right spirit within me so that I can do your will. Oh, beloved friends, again, let me be redundant here and repeat that no one who has not repented of his or her sins is going to enter into the kingdom of heaven. It doesn't matter what we do in the church. If we're living in sin, and sin is a transgression of the law, we cannot make it to the kingdom of God living in sin. It just isn't going to happen, beloved friends. Can you imagine? God led us into the kingdom and we still got sin in our head. Oh no, that isn't. Heaven is going to be a beautiful place for beautiful people. People who have changed by the power of God. And that's the thing that we have to understand. That only Christ can change our minds. Only the Holy Spirit can convict us and convince us. Yeah. Now, what does the sorrow of the world, you know, sorry of the world. You know, the Bible says in verse 10 of 2 Corinthians chapter 7, the sorrow of the world worketh death. You know, you're just sorry you got caught. Well, that's not the sorrow that God's talking about. He's talking about godly sorrow. Now, how does godly sorrow for sin manifest itself? The Bible says in verse 11 of that 2 Corinthians chapter 7, for behold, the self same thing that ye sorrowed after a godly sort, what carefulness it wrought in you, yea, what clearing of yourselves, yea, what indignation, yea, what fear, yea, what vehement desire, yea, what zeal, yea, what revenge. In all these things, ye have approved yourselves to be clear in this matter. Yes, beloved. The Bible says, I'm going to take this last verse, what we should do. The Bible says we should bring, is verse 8 of Matthew chapter 3. Bring forth, therefore, fruits, meet for repentance. So in other words, if we have repented, let it be seen in our lives. If I say I've repented of my sins, I can't continue to sin and say I repented of it. Bring forth the fruit, therefore, to meet for repentance. It should be seen. The life I used to live, I don't live it anymore because I have repented. The fruit is that I have repented. The fruit is that I have changed. That is the fruit. If we are still doing the same thing and talking about we are repentant of our sins, but look, God is not going to buy that. No, he wants us in the kingdom, but we have to abide by his word. Beloved, our time is up for today. This is your host, Pastor Frederick Betts, saying may God bless you real good. In Jesus' name we pray.
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0: Praise to God to each and every one. It's so good to be here once again. And I'm hoping that you all are ready for today. We got a wealth of information I'm going to be sharing with you. It's going to be a continuation from last week. Okay, this is going to be part three of Prophecy Foretells His Birth. So this month, as you know, it has been recognized and acknowledged as the month that Jesus Christ was born in. Okay? And on the precise day of the 25th. Are you following me now? So we're going to be continuing looking into that. As I stated last week, I'm not going to be able to precisely pinpoint a date, but I'm going to take us into a time frame that will give us concrete evidence concerning the season that Christ possibly was born in. So are you following me now? So having said that, I would like to remind those who are viewing this live on Facebook that you would post it on your timeline so more people can have access to watching it, and hoping that they would also share with others. Amen? Okay. So having said that, Prophecy Foretells His Birth, part three. Let's pray. Eternal Father in heaven, now as we open up your word to study once again, we pray that your divine guidance of the Holy Spirit will be upon the listener and the presenter. Speak to hearts today. Give us clear understanding as we look at this matter, because it is your desire that no man should be deceived. And I don't want nobody to be deceived either. I want people to know and understand the truth. Amen. Thank you again in Jesus' name. Amen and amen. Prophecy foretells the future. Now, I like to open up in John, the Gospel of John, that is, chapter 8 and verse 32. One of my many favorite scriptures. The Bible says, "And ye shall know the truth, and the truth shall make you free." Now, we need to know the truth about the birth of Christ. I would say this from the get-go, that I do not believe that Jesus Christ was born in this month that has been passed down through ages as the birth of Christ. And not only that, but I don't believe that there is nowhere in the Bible that God and God's people ever celebrated birthdays. And did he ever give concrete evidence on the precise month, season, and day that he was born on? I don't believe that. And I believe that you and I need to stick with what the Bible reveals to us, and not that have came to us from, we don't know where it got started from, really. It just started up from somewhere out of the blue. Notice what Paul stated in 1 Thessalonians chapter 5 and verse 9. "For God has not appointed us to wrath, but to obtain salvation by our Lord Jesus Christ." So we see that salvation come through Jesus Christ. Okay? Now, if the date of his birth was so important and he was born to bring salvation, but he never gave no scriptural records upon the time of his birth. Because you want to know why? He foreknew that it would do what it's doing now. You see, people are not thinking about their salvation. They are thinking about this day of celebration of his birthday. And guess what? Why then is it that non-believers as believers believes in this day? Did you know that that is one day nearly everything around?
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0: Matthew 4:4 reads, "Men shall not live by bread alone, but by every word that proceeds out of the mouth of God." We're living in very troubling times and dealing with complex situations that are literally driving us to our knees in prayer. God's Word is a sure and stable foundation to sustain us in our daily walk in these uncharted times. 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I'll be sharing a Bible verse and brief exhortation on the Word of God to give encouragement, explanation, and enlightenment to strengthen and inspire you as we both journey through these perilous waters of life. Isaiah 40:8 says, "The grass withereth, the flower fadeth, but the word of our God shall stand forever." 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
6: Come on, Jackson, Mississippi. Put your hands together.

We've been asked so many times, how have you made it this far? Rance, how have you been able to maintain and not give up during the hard times, going through the rough places? Well, myself, Tom, and Steve, we've learned over the years, whether good or bad, Paul has always had the right answer when he said,

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0: we're supposed
1: me.
0: To let go of. And we let go
1: search
0: of the things
1: me.
0: That we're supposed to hold on to.
1: Search

0: The scripture says in all your ways to acknowledge him, and he will direct your path. Some of you are going through some difficult things even right now. But I admonish you and I encourage you to lift your hands even now and magnify the Lord. Make his name bigger than any situation. Make his name greater than the thing that you're going through right now. And I promise you, God will bring you out of it. It's only a test. You can make it. But even right now, acknowledge him. Call him holy. Declare that he's righteous. Come on, you can do it. That's it.
1: And righteous.

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I will turn around. He said it is a word. He said I am the way.

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I'm unfaithful to you all the time. I'm ashamed to say that out loud. I'm so sorry, Dad.

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0: 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The New Beginners Ministry, located 801 Kemper Road in Danville, is offering breakfast the last Saturday of each month, starting at 9:30 a.m. The pastor is Reverend Jerome Coleman. 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
1: Okay, these are the rules. Number one, all announcements must be either mailed, emailed, or delivered to our studios in person on or no later than 1 to 2 weeks on Monday prior to the date of the event. No exceptions. Number two, we will not take community bulletin announcements over the phone. No exceptions. Number three, any announcement received later than that will be omitted from the community bulletin. Number four, you must notify our studios no later than 12 noon on the Monday before the date of the event if there is a correction. It's your responsibility to provide us with the correct information. And number five, if your event requires attendees to pay an admission or registration fee, please consider contacting our Creative Services Department at WDVA by calling area code 434-797-1250. That's 434-797-1250. These are our guidelines, and as always, we appreciate your cooperation, and we look forward to continuing to serve you free of charge through the Community Bulletin at 1250 a.m. WDVA.
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0: 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Bible teaching is at 7 p.m. Wednesday night. 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

0: 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Top of the morning to you, Lee Cameron here. Thank you so much for letting us be a part of your day. Cloudy, 72 degrees, is Brent Jones. Fear, faith, can't live together on a marvelous Monday. Enjoy.
1: Come on, put some swag to it. 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

0: 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In Major League Baseball, the Boston Red Sox defeated the Los Angeles Dodgers 8-4 yesterday. Philadelphia Phillies shut out the Baltimore Orioles 8-0 after 6 innings. Atlanta Braves defeated the Washington Nationals 4-2. St. Louis Cardinals with a win over the Toronto Blue Jays 5-1. Cleveland Guardians shut out the Arizona Diamondbacks 5-0. Chicago White Sox 9, Tampa Bay Rays 1. The Marlins beat the Mets 2-0. Cincinnati Reds over the Pittsburgh Pirates 10-2. Houston Astros beat the Texas Rangers 7-3. The Yankees beat the Chicago Cubs 2-1. The Rockies over the Royals 8-1. Angels beat the Brewers 3-0. Detroit Tigers 11, Athletics 0. Seattle Mariners edged out the Minnesota Twins 7-6. The Padres beat the Giants 5-4. Over in the WNBA, the Golden State Dogs emerged victorious over the Toronto Tempo 96-79. Minnesota Lynx beat the Indiana Fever 108-100. The Sparks beat the Portland Fire 106-101. Dallas Wings 83, Connecticut Sun 63. 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
0: 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Cloudy and humid today with a couple of showers and a heavy thunderstorm. Look for a high of 86 tonight, partly cloudy, with thunderstorms in parts of the area. Fog at late in the afternoon or night. And it's going to be humid with a low of around 70. And then tomorrow, there's a look of some thunderstorms, some heavy, tomorrow morning through tomorrow evening. Right now, we've got 72 degrees in the cloudy skies at Great Gospel, 1250 AM, WDVA. 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
0: It's 40 after 7. We had 73 degrees in a cloudy sky. 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Local news coming up at the bottom of the hour and some of the stories we've covered this morning. Danville man killed, two others injured in Martinsville shooting. Investigation underway following a robbery in Halifax County. Halifax County Sheriff's Office investigating theft of fiber optic cable. Seeds of Virginia donates over $18,000 to help prevent suicide. Those and other stories are coming up at the bottom of the hour at Great Gospel, 1250 AM, WDVA, streaming at WDVAradio.com.
8: A situation or an issue can leave us heavy-hearted, or we can find our backs up against a wall. 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

0: This is WDVA News. A Danville man was killed and two other people were injured during a shooting in Martinsville. The Martinsville Police Department says officers responded to a shots fired call at 4:16 a.m. on Saturday in the 400 block of Fayette Street. Upon arrival, officers located 24-year-old Deshaun Jones of Danville deceased. An adult female was also located at the scene with a gunshot wound. At the same time, a second woman arrived at Sovo Martinsville with gunshot wounds. Investigators processed the scene, collected evidence, and interviewed witnesses. Fayette Street was closed to through traffic on Saturday from High Street to Peter Street while the scene was processed. At this time, no suspect information is available. The incident continues to be under investigation. If you have any information about this incident, contact Martinsville Police at 276-403-5458 or Crime Stoppers at 276-632-7463. An investigation is underway after a robbery in Halifax County on yesterday. According to the Halifax County Sheriff's Office, deputies along with officers from the South Boston Police Department and Virginia State Police responded at 1 p.m. to Smiley's convenience store located on Biltuck Highway in reference to a reported robbery. The suspect is described as a black male wearing a black hat, white shirt, and black shorts. During the robbery, the suspect used a black shirt to conceal his face and demanded money from the clerk. At no time during the incident was the suspect reported to be armed. After obtaining an undisclosed amount of cash, the suspect fled the business on foot. Evidence suggests that the suspect entered a waiting vehicle and left the area. The possible suspect vehicle is described as a silver Cadillac. The Halifax County Sheriff's Office is asking anyone who may have witnessed suspicious activity in the area or who has surveillance or dash camera footage or any information regarding this incident to contact the Halifax County Sheriff's Office at 434-476-3339. The Halifax County Sheriff's Office is requesting the public's assistance as investigators work to identify the individual or individuals responsible for the theft of fiber optic cable that happened early Friday morning in the area of Covington Trail and Mount Laurel Road. Between approximately 5 a.m. and 5:30 a.m., an unknown suspect or suspects cut and stole approximately 100 feet of fiber optic cable from an above-ground utility pole. Investigators are asking anyone who traveled through the area between 5 a.m. and 5:30 a.m., observed suspicious people or vehicles, or has home, business, or dash camera footage from the area to come forward. Even the smallest detail could prove valuable in this investigation. Anyone with information about the theft is asked to contact the Halifax County Sheriff's Office at 434-476-3339. On Thursday of last week, Caesars Virginia made a large donation to help prevent suicide. The casino in Danville donated $18,228 to Danville, Pennsylvania Community Suicide Prevention Services through the Caesars Makes Change program. The contribution will help strengthen suicide prevention initiatives through Danville, Pennsylvania Community Services, supporting mental health awareness and life-saving resources across the region. A Danville home tied to an important piece of sports history is set to take on a new role preserving the city's African-American history. The childhood home of Claudius B. Cleaver, Duke University's first black basketball player, will be rehabilitated and transformed into a permanent home of the Danville Research Center for African-American History. For now, founder Ressie Luck Bremer operates the research center from her basement. The collection includes a genealogical database of families throughout the region, research on historic black figures and sites, and historical materials documenting the area's past. The Danville Museum of Fine Arts and History has partnered with Luck Bremer on research surrounding the city's history of enslaved people. Museum Executive Director Sandra Ingram says establishing a permanent home for the center is an important step in preserving Danville's shared history.
1: There's so much history here in Danville, African American history. You know, there's cemeteries, there are historic black communities, there's churches, there's neighborhoods, entire neighborhoods.
0: She expects even more opportunities to collaborate with Luck Bremer once the center opens. The Danville Research Center for African American History is expected to welcome visitors by 2028. Organizers also plan to hire an additional staff member to oversee daily operations at the new facility. Recent high school and college graduates have been in the workforce for a couple of months, but some may not know the best way to use their money when they are starting out. One financial expert offers tips to help young adults avoid financial pitfalls. Simone Perez has details.
2: Those first paychecks can feel like they're burning a hole in your pocket, but financial experts caution that an important first step is to always prepare for the future. Joe Mecca with Coastal Credit Union says taking advantage of any sort of retirement contribution your employer offers is the same as getting free money. In some cases, not doing so is like leaving money on the table.
3: So it's always good guidance for an employee to be contributing to their 401k or whatever the retirement plan is available to them to at least get the employer's match. You're getting free money for getting the employer match.
2: Mecca explains that another, often less glamorous piece of advice is to set up and put money toward an emergency fund. Surprise expenses can pop up, such as a broken windshield or hospital visit. I'm Simone Perez.
0: And that's WDVA News. I'm Lee Cameron.
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0: 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We got cloudy skies, 73 degrees, a great gospel, 1250 AM, WDVA, and streaming at WDVAradio.com. 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

0: 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You know what that means? That's right, time for the daily birthdays, which are announced Monday through Friday. Right about this time of the daily winner, our winners get a free breakfast biscuit, along with either coffee, tea, or orange juice from McDonald's on Riverside Drive. 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They are selected during the 2 o'clock hour every Friday afternoon. Now, before we get to the local birthdays, here are a few celebrity birthdays. And since we don't do the birthdays on the weekend, on Mondays we go back and do them for Saturday, Sunday, and Monday. Now, before we get to the local birthdays, here are just a few of the celebrity birthdays. On Saturday, Hawaiian-born movie actor Jason Momoa turned 47. Toronto Raptors forward Scotty Barnes turned 25. Movie actor John Carroll Lynch turned 63. You know him from the Drew Carey Show. And also the Coen brothers. Movie actor Elijah Kelly turned 40. You know him from Hairspray and Red Tails and Take the Lead. English-born rock singer Joe Elliott turned 67. He's the lead singer of the rock band Def Leppard. Also born on Saturday's date. Catherine Parr, best known as the last queen consort of the House of Tudor. She was the last wife of Henry VIII of England. Rock singer Jerry Garcia of the Grateful Dead and rapper Coolio. Now, on yesterday, 50th Vice President of the United States of America, J.D. Vance turned 42. English-born movie actor Sam Worthington turned 50. WWE wrestler Austin Theory turned 29. TV actress Mary Louise Parker turned 62. Movie actor Edward Furlong turned 49. You know him as a rebellious 10-year-old John Connor in Terminator 2 Judgment Day. His role in Pet Sematary 2 earned him a Saturn Award. Movie actress Joanna Cassidy turned 81. Remember her? Yeah. Actress who gained fame for her roles in Blade Runner and Body Approved. In 1989, she played Colonel Eileen Gallagher in the action movie The Package. And she made guest appearances on Law & Order as well. TV actress Skyla Day turned 35. Actress and country singer best known for her roles as Maggie Ritter on Teen Nick's Gigantic and as Amy Ellis on NBC's Parenthood. And TV actor Jabari Banks turned 28. Known for her role as playing the character based on the actor Will Smith in the television series Bel-Air. Now, yesterday, 7-time Super Bowl championship quarterback and 4-time superstar Super Bowl most valuable player Tom Brady turned 49. Entrepreneur Mary Stewart turned 85. Did you know that she babysat New York Yankees players Mickey Mantle, Yogi Berra, and Gil McDougal when she was only 10 years old? Sure did. Movie actor Michael Ealy turned 53. You know him from Barbershop. The Eyes of Watching God, 7 Pounds and Too Fast, Too Furious. Movie actor Martin Sheen turned 86. TV actor Isaiah Washington turned 63. Best known for his role on the TV show Grey's Anatomy and for being a go-to guy for Spike Lee. In 2014, he began playing Chancellor Theolonius Jahar on the CW series The 100. He was the first African-American to be granted full citizenship in Sierra Leone based on his DNA. He was dismissed from the cast of Grey's Anatomy following his fight with actor Patrick Dempsey, during which he used the homophobic slur. And also, Canadian-born TV actress Evangeline Lilly turned 47. You know her from Lost, plays the role of Kate. Also, The Hobbit, The Desolation of Smaug, and also Ant-Man. English-born movie actor Steven Berkoff turns 89 today. He played the villain in many movies, including Rambo First Blood Part 2, and he played General Orloff in the James Bond movie Octopussy. He's amassed over 160 acting credits throughout his prolific acting career. Charlotte Hornets basketball player Khan Kupnick is 2021. He played one season for the Duke Blue Devils in 2024, and was selected fourth overall by the Charlotte Hornets in 2025 for the NBA draft. Made his debut with the Charlotte Hornets in October 2025. Also born on today's date, pop singer Tony Bennett. Now, on to the local birthdays. No entries for Saturday, but for yesterday, LeVar Ray Inn celebrated his birthday. LeVar, happy birthday. Also, a couple of twins, Ollie Waller and Ollie Clark, both celebrated their birthdays. They are twins, and they are both 80-some years of age. That's young. And Sister Rosa Minter celebrated her birthday on yesterday as well. Happy birthday. We'll take these and mix them up and select our weekly, our daily winner. And the daily winner is, or are, the two twins, Ollie Clark and Dolly Waller. Congratulations to the both of you. And verses, they're next at Great Gospel, 1250 AM WDVA, and streaming at WDVARadio.com. 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
13: 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Cloudy, 73 degrees. Good morning. It's a marvelous Monday.

0: Axton, Brosville, Cascade, Bassett, Callens, Horsepasser, Collinsville. I thought you might enjoy that. Al Green, hallelujah. I just want to praise the Lord anyhow at Greek Gospel, 1250 AM WDBA, and streaming at WDBAradio.com. Martinsville, this one goes out to you, Reverend Matthew Mickens and the Highway Travelers. And I need you.
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0: And very quickly, here's a look at the weather forecast brought to you by Miller Fuel Information Services of Gretna. Cloudy and humid today with a couple of showers and some could be heavy at times. Look for a high of 86. Tonight, partly cloudy with thunderstorms possible in parts of the area. Fog developing late tonight, and it's going to be humid with a low of 70. Tomorrow, chance of thunderstorms continues. Again, some could be heavy, especially through the morning and through tomorrow evening. Right now, temperature steady, cloudy, 73 degrees at Great Gospel, 1250 AM WDVA, and streaming at WDVARadio.com. 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
1: Minutes at 8 degree gospel, 12:50 a.m. WDVA, 73 degrees in the cloudy skies. Good chance of showers and thunderstorms today. It's Beatrice Ward, sold out at Great Gospel, 12:50 a.m. WDVA, streaming at WDVARadio.com on a marvelous Monday.

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0: 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It's cloudy. We got 74 degrees, wind for the southwest at 5 miles per hour on this marvelous Monday. Hey, by the way, don't forget, kids go back to school on Wednesday in Danville. That's right, August 5th, kids in Danville, they go back to school.
1: Matthew 4:4 reads, "Men shall not live by bread alone, but by every word that proceeds out of the mouth of God." We're living in very troubling times and dealing with complex situations that are literally driving us to our knees in prayer. God's Word is a sure and stable foundation to sustain us in our daily walk in these uncharted times. Tune in for the Bible verse of today on Monday, Tuesday, Thursday, and Friday at 3:05 p.m. and on Wednesdays at 4:05 p.m. for the Bible verse of the day. I'll be sharing a Bible verse and brief exhortation on the Word of God to give encouragement, explanation, and enlightenment to strengthen and inspire you as we both journey through these perilous waters of life. Isaiah 40:8 says, "The grass withereth, the flower fadeth, but the word of our God shall stand forever." 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
1: From the book of Jeremiah, chapter 33, verses 1, 2, and 3. And it reads thusly, "Moreover, the word of the Lord came unto Jeremiah the second time, while he was yet shut up in the court of the prison, saying, Thus saith the Lord, the maker thereof, the Lord that formed it, to establish it, the Lord is his name. Call upon me, and I will answer thee, and show thee great and mighty things which thou knowest not." Thought for today, let God have a turn to talk. My friends, what is your definition of prayer? The most common response to that question is talking to God. Unfortunately, that answer is wrong. The correct answer is talking with God. Perhaps you think I am being a bit nitpicky, but there is a huge difference between talking to God and talking with God. Think about it. Conversation, by its definition, requires two-way communication. Otherwise, it's just one person giving a speech rather than two people conversing. Maybe you're thinking that prayer have to be one way only, you to God, because God never replies. Well, he does. But you have to give him a turn to talk. The next time, my friends, you pray, don't walk away until you have given God a chance to respond. The Holy Spirit wants to say something to you, but he won't interrupt when you are talking. So you will have to stop talking and listen. There you have it today, my friends. Let God have a turn to talk. And as always, you are welcome at evening, light, day, or night.
0: 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Keating with The Thought for Today. 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

0: just worship like that. 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
2: Nehemiah 8 and 6, and Ezra blessed the Lord, the great God, and all the people answered, Amen. Amen. Lifting up their hands, they bowed their heads and worshiped the Lord with their faces to the ground. When we receive a word from the Lord, our answer should be, Amen. Let the church say, Amen.

0: Andre Crouch featuring Marvin White as Let the Church Say Amen. Miss Kalita sponsored. You asked for it there. Yes, certainly hope you enjoyed it. A great gospel, 1250 AM WDVA, streaming at WDVAradio.com on a marvelous Monday. 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
1: May we have
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He's our healer.

0: 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Don't forget now, this weekend, August 8th, that's going to be on Saturday at 3 p.m., Miss Jackie Clark Russell hosts the 2026 annual fashion show. That's going to be held at 3 p.m. at the Cherrystone Missionary Baptist Association Recreation Ministry, and they're located at 5551 Tom Fork Road in Ringo. MC is going to be Minister David Barnett. Music will be provided by New Faith Filaires and the Redeemed Sons, and men and women from around the area are going to be strutting their stuff in dress wear and evening wear as well. Plus, two people from the community are going to be honored during this fashion show. Yours truly is going to be there modeling as always. Update on the weather forecast next at WDVA.
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0: 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Here's a look at the weather forecast. Partly sunny today with a high of 88, calm wind becoming southwest around 5 miles per hour in the afternoon. And tonight, mostly cloudy, 50% chance of showers, and thunderstorms are also possible with a low of 68, calm wind. Tomorrow, mostly cloudy with a chance of showers and thunderstorms increasing to 60% with a high near 82, northeast wind 5 to 10 miles per hour. Tomorrow night, mostly cloudy, continued 60% chance of showers likely, and a possible thunderstorm, low of 68, calm wind. Right now, it's cloudy. You got 75 degrees, light rain. Wind for the southwest is 6 miles per hour. 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Alta Vista, Evanston, Lynn Station. Thought you'd enjoy this one.

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Woo. If my friend Pastor Marvin Winans was here right now, you know what he would say? Ain't no need to worry what the night is gonna bring.

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0: It's 9:32. Right now we've got cloudy skies, 75 degrees with some light rain, wind from the southwest at about 6 miles per hour on this marvelous Monday. Listen, Saturday was the last day to vote early, so early voting is now over. Your next chance to vote is going to be Tuesday, which is election day, tomorrow, so please make sure you get out and vote tomorrow, okay? It's Kirk Carr and the Kirk Carr Singers, and God is the healer. Please, tomorrow, go vote if you didn't vote early.

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0: 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I rest in you now.
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Wind from the southwest is 6 miles per hour. It's fresh new music from Chan Hall. We're blessed.

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0: 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Hey, listen, don't forget now, you're invited to the Chestnut Grove Baptist Church, a faithful past, a purposeful future, as they celebrate the annual homecoming. That's happening this Sunday at 11 a.m. Lunch will be served immediately after the service. Pastor Elder William Faust is the host pastor. The church is located 2645 Cunningham Road in Samora, North Carolina. Make plans to be there. It's going to be a joyous occasion.
1: Matthew 4:4 reads, "Men shall not live by bread alone, but by every word that proceeds out of the mouth of God." We're living in very troubling times and dealing with complex situations that are literally driving us to our knees in prayer. God's Word is a sure and stable foundation to sustain us in our daily walk in these uncharted times. 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I'll be sharing a Bible verse and brief exhortation on the Word of God to give encouragement, explanation, and enlightenment to strengthen and inspire you as we both journey through these perilous waters of life. Isaiah 40:8 says, "The grass withereth, the flower fadeth, but the word of our God shall stand forever." 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
1: 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Partly sunny today with a high of 88, calm, wind becoming southwest around 5 miles per hour in the afternoon. Tonight, mostly cloudy with a 50% chance of showers and thunderstorms with a low of 69 and calm wind. Tomorrow, mostly cloudy with a chance of showers and thunderstorms increasing to 6%. Expect a high of 82, northeast wind 5 to 10 miles per hour. Tomorrow night, mostly cloudy with a continued 60% chance of showers likely and a possible thunderstorm with a low of 68, calm wind. Right now, it is cloudy, 76 degrees, wind from the southwest at 7 miles per hour. 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
2: Sometimes on this journey, I lose my sense of direction. 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

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Wind for the southwest is 7 miles per hour. Thank you so much for letting us be a part of your day at WDVA. 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
0: Serving five counties in Virginia and three counties in North Carolina.

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And I will come back to receive you, that where I am, you may be also. Saints of God, the choice is yours. 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

0: 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Good morning. I am Elder Bernardo Wiley, and I believe today through faith, God has a word for all individuals to hear. And today on the Power of Faith broadcast, I am here to give you power through our Lord and Savior Jesus Christ and strengthen your faith in what God will do in your life. And I want you to be excited about today, be excited about this week, be excited about your life. For God has not given you a spirit of fear, but he has given you power, love, and a sound mind. And I pray God's blessings over you and your family, over your household, your finances, over your health, and over your children, especially since soon they will be returning back to school. In Jesus' name, amen. Our scripture today is going to come from Genesis chapter 1, verses 26 to 27. And also Genesis chapter 2, verse 7. And Genesis chapter 1, verse 26 and 27 read, "And God said, let us make man in our image, after our likeness, and let them have dominion over the fish of the sea, and over the fowl of the air, and over the cattle, and over all the earth, and over every creeping thing that creepeth upon the earth." Verse 27. So God created man in his own image. In the image of God created him. Male and female created he them. Genesis chapter 2, verse 7. And the Lord God formed man of the dust of the ground and breathed into his nostril the breath of life. And man became a living soul. Amen. And that's going to really be our focus verse. And the last part of it says that, and man became a living soul. My topic today is I'm a soul man. I'm a soul man. Now, I know that some older people have heard that song, I'm a soul man, but that's not the particular one that I want to bring attention to. That was a song back in the 1930s. By a man by the name of Blind Willie Johnson. And he named the song, "The Soul of Man." And he wrote, he said, "Won't somebody tell me, answer if you can, won't somebody tell me just what is the soul of a man? I'm going to ask the question, so please answer if you can. Is there anybody that can tell me just what is the soul of a man? Of a man." So I'm a soul man. The question of when a body receives a soul, it is different across different religions, different cultural beliefs, different physiological information. So in the Jewish tradition, there's a belief that the soul enters the body at conception. And the mystical interpretation suggests that the soul's entry is completed at the age of bar mitzvah, which is 13 years old for boys, or bat mitzvah, which is 12 years old for girls. Religions that believe in reincarnation, they believe that the soul is pre-existing, that it survives death, and it enters a new body, which allows evolution to take place across multiple lifetimes, known as rebirth or transmigration. So in Aristotle's time, around 322 BC, it was believed that the human soul entered the body 40 days after conception, and if it was a male embryo. But if it was a female embryo, then it was 90 days. And this was when the mother could feel the baby moving in her stomach. And today, many Christians believe that the soul is infused into the body at conception, and they view the embryo as a living being with a soul from the moment of fertilization by the sperm and the egg. So while some religions view the ensoulment that it happens when the child takes his first breath, others believe the soul enters the body at the formation of the nervous system or the brain, or when the fetus is able to survive independently outside of the uterus. So the question of when a body receives a soul is very complex and is multifaceted, and the topic has been debated over and over. It has been argued and influenced by religion and philosophical jargon and legal and cultural perspectives. But through all of the debates, through all of the arguments, through all of the legal and religious challenges, one thing that I have found and one thing that I see that's common to them all, to all the beliefs, is that there is a soul. Again, I want to say that the common thing that I've seen through all of this in my research is that they agree that there is a soul. So we look at the Torah, which is Genesis chapter 2, verse 7, and it tells us that the Lord God, he formed a man out of the dust of the ground, and he breathed into his nostrils the breath of life, and man became a living soul. So this passage, it describes the creation of the first human, who is Adam. Adam meaning man or earth, emphasizing both his physical and his spiritual components. The dust of the ground represents the material that his earthly body was made of. At this point, Adam is an inanimate object. But the breath of life from God sparked divine animation into him, giving Adam's body life, and it gave it consciousness. And Adam, the scripture tells us, became a living soul. We are trichotomous beings. We are divided into three parts. We have a body, which is the physical part, our flesh, our blood, and our bone. And we have a spirit, which is the innermost part of us, where we experience God's consciousness and spiritual life. And we have a soul, which is our personality, it's our emotions, it's our intellect and our will. In Matthew chapter 16, verse 17, Jesus told Peter, he said, "Blessed are you, Simon, son of Jonah, for this was not revealed to you by flesh and blood, but by my Father in heaven." And in John chapter 4, verse 24, God tells us that God is a spirit, and they that worship him must worship him in spirit and in truth. And finally, Mark chapter 8, verse 36 to 37 informs us, for what shall it profit a man if he gain the whole world and lose his own soul? Or what shall a man give in exchange for his soul? You can't buy a soul with money. Hallelujah. It doesn't matter how much good you do. You can't buy this soul. Since we have a soul, then it's important that we know how to protect our soul. There are five ways that I found that is helpful, not the final, but the helpful ways and how you can protect your soul. Well, number one, you can check your thoughts. Let this mind be in you. Hallelujah, which was also in Christ Jesus. And you can engage, number two, in spiritual hygiene by reading God's word, praying without ceasing, And number three, you can be positive focused. Know that the joy of the Lord is your strength. Don't allow negativity around you. Number four, you can avoid toxic influences. Don't be misled. Bad company corrupts good character. And finally, number five, participate in spiritual or faith-based gatherings, not forsaking the assembly of ourselves together as the manner of some is, but exhort one another. And so much the more as you see the day approaching, to reinforce your sense of purpose and protection. You got to learn how to protect your soul. Hallelujah. Jesus told Peter in Luke chapter 22 in verse 21. He said, "Simon, Simon, behold, Satan has desired to have you, that he may sift you as wheat. But I have prayed for thee, that thou faith failest not." Hallelujah. Somebody needs somebody praying for them today because their faith is waning. They had faith, but Jesus said, all you have is just have to have is just a little faith, just even the amount as a mustard seed, and you can move mountains. Hallelujah. Somebody today I know has a mountain in their way that need to be moved. But Jesus, he's telling Peter, hallelujah, that Satan has asked for permission to shake him like wheat. The sifting process symbolizes spiritual trials where believers face significant challenges in their faith. Well, Satan, his aim was to test and challenge Peter's faith. Satan's aim today is to test and challenge your faith also. So be strong in the Lord and in his mighty power so you can stand against the wiles of the devil. I hear somebody say, I need to put on the whole armor of God that I might be able to stand. Hallelujah. Well, I want to let somebody know that this coming Sunday, August the 9th, we are expecting over 200 persons from Virginia University of Lynchburg to be at Bible Way Cathedral here in Danville, Virginia. Hallelujah, because I believe that they're wanting to protect their soul. We're also expecting for over 80 of them to be baptized in water in the name of Jesus Christ, because I believe that they're wanting to protect their soul. Hallelujah. They don't want Satan sifting them. Hallelujah. To my knowledge, that there has never been this many persons baptized in water in the name of Jesus at one church, at one service, at one location in the city of Danville ever. Well, I want to give an invitation right now. I want to let somebody know that you need to learn how to protect your soul. You need to listen, hallelujah, to the word of God. You need to read the word of God. Hallelujah. You need to experience repentance and salvation. Know that the Lord is with you. He shall protect you. He will lift you up when you're down. Hallelujah. He will lead you along the path of righteousness for his name's sake. And yea, though you may walk through a valley in the shadow of death, you don't have to fear no evil, for know that the Lord is with you. And those that are listening to the broadcast this morning, I want to welcome you to come and be a part of this historical repentant service. Hallelujah. Where are you going to have saving souls? You're going to have a Holy Ghost filled service, Lord. Hallelujah. These persons are coming to protect their soul. So I want you to come so that you can protect your soul also. And you can protect your soul today by giving your life to Christ and making Jesus your first choice and not your last chance. This is Elder Bernardo Wiley. 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
1: 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In Jesus' name, amen.
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On a marvelous Monday. You know what? Got one for you now by Monica Lisa Stevenson. He's the one. The marketplace coming up in about 3 minutes.

0: Well, if you're looking for some cheap laughs and wouldn't mind finding a bargain today, the Marketplace is just for you. And hey, you're in luck. It's about to begin. 434-797-1266, 797-2265. That'll get you in here. But first, let's lay down some ground rules. Businesses, stay away. Plus, we don't allow services. So the Marketplace isn't where you need to find spare work, but be sure to stay listening in because putting a job on that needs to be fulfilled is allowed, so someone may be looking for what you do. Also, we ask you don't sell firewood or handheld firearms. Other than that, please keep your list as brief as possible, maybe 4 to 6 items or so. 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Call as much as you want within the week. And be sure to have fun. We wouldn't want it any other way. Once again, the Marketplace is going to be starting up in just a second, so stick around.
1: 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Let's go to the phones. Good morning. You're on the air with the Marketplace.
2: Good morning. How you doing, Jeff?
1: I'm fine. How about you, sir?
2: All right now. Today, I'd like to put on a couple of items.
1: Go right ahead on.
2: Okay. 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It's about the beautifulest carpet I ever seen in my life. 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My telephone number is 434-728-4642.
1: Okay. Phone number is 434-728-4642.
2: Yes, sir.
1: I got it. Thank you, sir, and you be blessed, okay?
2: All right. Thank you.
1: All right. All right, you heard the gentleman there. He's got that food saver machine. It is computerized. He says he'll take $60 or the best offer. Also, he's got that beautiful carpet, he says. It's made of dark brown and cream color. It says he'll take $60 of that, too, or the best offer. So, you can give him a call at 434-728-4642. Here's that number again. It's 434-728-4642. Call him up. We're on the air with the Marketplace at Great Gospel, 1250 AM, WDVA, and streaming at WDVARadio.com. Now, Harold Bay says he needs two front porch chairs. Let me see it right. Two front porch chairs. You can reach him at 434-483-7243. Okay. Again, that phone number is 434-483-7243. Charles still has the Beanie Stocking Caps of boys, girls, men, and women. They're $4 a piece. He still got the black jeans, and they are a size 40-32, wants $20 for them. He's got the blue Under Armour shoes. These are dress shoes. 11.5 is the size, wants $50 for those. He's also still washing cars, trucks, vans, and SUVs at a reasonable price. You can give him a call, okay? His number is 434-489-4452. Number again is 434-489-4452. Give him a call. Lines are still open at 797-1266 and 797-2265. This is Joyce's list. She's got the flat screen TV, two remotes. This is the screen is 33 inches. It's been used for less than a year. It's like new. Wants $40 for that. She's got one sundress left. And it's like new. You can call her for the sides. It's blue and white. She wants $40 for it. Oh, she does have the size. It's large. Okay. Also, she's got that three-piece burgundy scrub suit for men. Two pants and one top, $10. And a can and kettle with racks, brand new, $60. Lots of scarves. Those are $5 for 10. Some ladies' casual and dress shoes. These are size 10 and 11. And they are $5 a pair. Got the handbags, all sizes, small, large, medium, crossbodies as well, $4 each. A wedding gown, size 8. It is beautiful. It's got a train with it. It's white in color. She wants $500 for that. She's still looking for the red bird statue for the yard. Okay, you can reach her at 434-791-2879 for any of the items that she's got on her list. Or if you know where she can get that red bird statue. Here's that phone number again, 434-791-2879, okay? All right. Let's go ahead and take some calls now. Good morning. You're on the air with the Marketplace.
3: Well, good morning. That sure was fast for Monday.
1: How about that? How are you doing?
3: I'm doing fine.
1: Okay. Rusty, what you got this morning?
3: Well, it's got really a whole lot different, but I still have the garage sale stuff and it's plastic containers out there. I got plenty of them, anywhere from large to middle size and small. Potatoes, the tops is with them. And they deep in the bottom so somebody can store a lot of stuff in them. You got the two weed eaters, electric and cordless type, where you put a cord into to go over the yard with. Let's see, now I got a fluorescent light that goes up in a kitchen. It's a plastic one. You just hang it over, probably just lay it over the top of a counter or something like that, or over the top of a sink so people can have more light when they're cooking. That it. Looking for someone to mow my grass. I hadn't had any calls at all about yard mowing, and I need somebody out there that does yard mowing, that mows grass. We need it mowed, and I need it as soon as possible because it's getting a little high and it's needing, that's all this water we've had, it's growing. So I need to find me somebody out there that I depend on that will call me and tell me, go over it and mow it. Any mowing person out there, listen, give me a call. And still looking for those California raisins for my brother-in-law. And I'm still looking for one of those rap radios. I see it on TV, but it's called rap radio. It's kind of like a walkie-talkie, but it's when somebody else is off a little far away. The other person, you can contact the other person while they're out in the woods, around and all. I'm looking for a couple of them if anybody's got it. And my number on any of these items is 336-432-5482.
1: Okay, Rusty, that phone number is 336-432-5482.
3: You got it.
1: All right. Thank you, sir, and you be blessed, okay?
3: You be blessed today, too.
1: All right, now. Okay. That's Rusty's list. He's got that yard sale stuff still. He's got two weed eaters as well. One's electric, one's cord. And he's got that fluorescent light. Looking for someone to do some mowing and some weed eating for him. Still looking for the tomatoes and the cucumbers, homegrown. And still looking for the California raisins. His number is 336-632-5482. Again, that phone number is 336-432-5482. Good morning. You're on the air with the Marketplace.
4: Good morning. How are you today?
1: I'm fine. How about you?
4: I'm doing great.
1: Good.
4: I want to buy a steering wheel off of a 1980 through 1986 Ford F-150. If anybody have a truck that's parting out, or if you have a steering wheel on one that you jumped, I'd be interested in buying the whole truck. You can reach me at 434-724-6862.
1: All right, phone number is 434-724-6862.
4: Correct.
1: Okay, and this is the 1980 to a 1986?
4: Correct.
1: And this is the Ford pickup truck, F-150?
4: Yeah, I need the steering wheel.
1: Okay, got it. Thank you so much, okay?
4: Thank you. Have a blessed day.
1: Yeah, you have a blessed day as well, okay?
4: Bye.
1: Bye-bye. All right, you heard the gentleman there. He's looking for a steering wheel off of a 1980 to a 1986 Ford F-150 pickup truck. Now, if you have the truck and it's reasonably priced, he'll take that, okay? His number is 434-724-6862. That number again is 434-724-6862. 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

0: 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Look, we've got two shower chairs for $25 each, a walker for $25, two walking canes, those are $15 each, a clock that runs off battery or can be plugged in and run off AC power, that's $40, a three-drawer rolling cart, $30, a chair with lumbar back support pillow for $12, a lift chair, they're asking $300 for that, a recliner, $125, and a treadmill for $110. All right. If you're interested in any of these items, then please contact Dwayne. Here's the phone number, 804-437-3501. Again, that phone number is 804-437-3501. Renee says she's got a room, an office space. It's one room for rent with commode and bathroom sink. She's asking $500 for it. And she'll take a $250 deposit. Now, it's located at 2012 North Main Street, Unit 1. Damn, utilities are not included. Sorry. She's also got a Vizio flat screen TV, no remote. Asking $40 for that. It's 27 and a half inches wide and 16 inches long. Also, she's got that attic organ. The church has that. They're selling that for $1,000. If you're interested in any of these items, give Renee a call at 434-251-1537. Okay, now that phone number again is 434-251-1537. If you don't get an answer, leave a message. She will call you back. Look, here's a pocket bully dog. It needs a new home. It's brown and black in color. It's a year old with papers. Purchased from purchased the dog for $1,400. They're willing to take $1,000 for it. They also have a very nice gray sectional couch. It seats eight, has a footrest. It is in great condition. They take $600 for it. All right. If you're interested, call this number, 434-357-7291. That number again is 434-357-7291. Studio lines, yeah, they're open, 797-1266 and 797-2265. On the marketplace, look at this. There's a single mom. She's on a budget, but she's looking for a good, reliable push mower. She has a budget of $45, okay? Somewhere in that range. Her phone number is 434-314-0448. The number again, 434-314-0448. All right. We have in the marketplace two 49cc scooters. They are for sale. They also have three riding lawnmowers. They will crank, but they've been sitting for a while. They've also got some ladies' jeans size 10 to 14. And the 1992 Ford Ranger pickup truck. It is a straight drive. It's been sitting for a while. They're asking $3,000 for it, or the best offer. Okay, here's the phone number, 434-710-2773. The number again, 434-710-2773. The marketplace rolls on at Great Gospel, 1250 AM WDVA, and streaming at WDVARadio.com. All right. King David says he's got that commercial type cooler. It's made of stainless steel. It has two doors. He wants $700 for it. Also, he's got a smaller cooler. About 4 feet tall, about 16 inches deep. And says he'll take $200 for that. He's also got a refrigerator. And it works very, very well. You can call them on that item. It's got the top and the bottom doors on it. I believe it's $90 he's asking for that. Okay. Go ahead and give King David a call at 336-514-3932. Again, that phone number is 336-514-3932. His alternate number is 336-514-3929. right, here's the alternate number again. 336-514-3729. Now, BJ has a king-size blow-up mattress. It's new. Says he'll take $60 for it. Got some miscellaneous S10 Chevy pickup truck items as well. Plus, he's got that passenger side door. It has all the workings to it, the door locks, and it's a power door lock, the windows, all that stuff. Says it fits anywhere from a 98 all the way to a 2003. Says it'll take $5 for that door there. His phone number is 434-347-0227. All right, here's that phone number again. That's 434-347-0227. And of course, we roll on with the Marketplace at Great Gospel, 1250 AM WDVA, and streaming at WDVARadio.com. Here's a Vizio soundboard, or sound box. They want $20 for it. They also have some water softener, and it cleans the water. Want $175 for that. Phone number 336-891-8102. Here's that number again, 336-891-8102. Oh, yeah. Bear with me, just looking for something. Okay. This person says, she's got a room for rent. If you're interested, you can give her a call at 434-728-4445. Here's that number one more time, 434-728-4445. All right. Jerry still has the shuttles. He's got four of those. They're antique, came out of Dan River Mills. And he says, make him an offer on that. He's got the wooden canes. These are walking canes. They're $10 each. He made those out of wood himself. He's also got the bird cages he carved out of wood as well. Those are $12 each. Got that 5-gallon spray tank with the pump, and it also has about a 6-inch hose. He says he'll take $25 for that. It's got a 21-inch push mower, no bag catcher on it, a grass catcher, rather. $55 is what he's asking for that. And it's something else he's got, too. Can't remember what that is right now. Oh, yeah, that's right, the Santa Claus and the snowman. I know it's early for Christmas, but he's got those, too. Might want to make him a deal. Here's the phone number, 434-685-3504. That number again is 434-685-3504. Good morning. You're on the air with the Marketplace.
1: Good morning. How you doing?
0: I'm fine. How about you, sir?
1: Yes, sir. What was that number about the guy that had the snowman, Santa Claus?
0: The snowman and all?
1: Yes, sir.
0: Hold on a second. Let me get back to that right quick.
1: I'm writing it. I've talked to you.
0: Here it is. You ready? 434.
1: Yes, sir.
0: 685-3504.
1: Okay, I got it. Okay, I'm back on his day. I'm still looking for the tree work. Doing the clean the lock off experience with my spray killer. And I'm also looking for electric stoves and refrigerators and new and used washers and dryers. Have to make sure they're working. And for more information, you can give me a call at 434-441-1364.
0: All right. Let me make sure I've got that phone number right. 434-441-1364.
1: Yes, sir.
0: Got it. Thank you, sir.
1: Well, Yes, sir. While I'm on the phone, I've been trying to get the, I'm talking to people about the red birds.
0: Mm-hmm.
1: I found that I had it about 2 years, and I still got the red bird, but it says medium-sized birds.
0: Okay. Is it a statue?
1: Yes, sir. The female statue of birds.
0: Okay. All right. I'll tell them to give you a call.
1: Have a good day, Blessing.
0: You too. Be blessed. Okay, you heard the gentleman there. He's still looking for some tree work, looking to clean off lots and so forth, looking for some electric refrigerators and washers and dryers and so forth. You can reach him at 434-441-1364. That number again is 434-441-1364. Time for us to take another break and acknowledge some more of the sponsors. We're going to do that and then come right back at Great Gospel, 1250 AM, WDVA, and streaming at WDVARadio.com.
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0: Well, you know what tomorrow is, right? That's right. Tomorrow is primary day, August the 4th. Get out to get to the polls and vote. All right, please do that. Right now we got cloudy skies, 79 degrees, feels more like 81 degrees, wind for the west, southwest. At roughly about 7 miles per hour, the marketplace is on the air. 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I mentioned some of the things that he's got before. I'll mention these things too. King David has a commercial cooler. It's stainless steel, has 2 doors. Oh, I mentioned that already, right? Okay. What I did mention, he's got a neighbor that has a tree that's down that needs to be cut up. Understand it is full of poison oak, though. And he says he's not going to tackle it. And I understand, he says, but if any of you guys that can and would like to, you can be his guest. Phone number is 336-514-3932. And the author of the number is 336-514-3729. Here are the two numbers again. The first one is 336-514-3932. Alternate number again, 336-514-3729. Okay. Do, do, do, do, do, do. Lady said that she had some kitchen items and some other things that she wanted to give away. You can give her a call at 793-9173. Remember now, she said she was going to give those away. That phone number again is 793-9173. So call her up. All right? Studio lines are still open. 797-1266 and 797-2265. All right. Look at this. On the marketplace, we have a 30-foot portable ladder. And this is an extension ladder, too. And there's also some other items with this. If you're interested in any of these items, you can call 434-710-5629 and find out more about the things they have. All right, here's that phone number again. And that phone number is 434-710-5629. Okay? Gentleman has a queen-size bedroom suit. It's for sale. He's got three Michelin tires, size P244-70-17. Got 95% of the tread on them. It's also got a riding mower, it looks like. And you can call him at 434-250-3128. I'll give you that phone number again. That's 434-250-3128. Here's a fireplace heater. It is for sale, puts out flames. $75 is what they're looking to sell it for. And the phone number to call is 336-891-8102. That's 336-891-8102. John still has the Craftsman jigsaw. He wants $15 on the best offer for that. It's got the battery and the charger and the case. He's got those men's dress shoes, size 11. They're too small for his feet. He says he'll take $20 for those. He's got that tote that's full of miscellaneous items. He needs the tote, but you can have all the items in there. Okay? So the simplest thing to do is bring your own tote and just pour his tote into yours. And he's got some other things, so you can give him a call at 434-709-0623. All right, here's John's number again. That's 434-709-0623. Okay? Let's see what else we have here on the marketplace. Okay. Do, do, do, do, do. Oh, this is really going back down. Yeah, that's all going back down. It's all the way back to July. Okay. Moving right along. On the marketplace, we have a 2018 Honda motorcycle that's always been kept inside the garage, never been left out to the elements. It's a one-time owner. It's never been modified, never been dropped, never been laid down. Has absolutely no accidents, no dents, no dings, or anything like that. Has very low mileage for this vehicle. This is 2018. It's only got 492 miles on it. also has an anti-locking braking system, and it will make somebody a very good starter bike. It's excellent on gas mileage, has a Honda engine in it. The price is somewhat negotiable. It has a brand new 2025 Honda battery in it. It runs great. Phone number to call to inquire is 336-552-3135. The number again is 336-552-3135. If you don't get an answer, leave a message. 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

0: 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Let's go ahead and take another call. Good morning. You're on the air with the Marketplace.
1: Yes, I got a weed eater push mower.
0: A weed eater push mower.
1: Not self-propelled.
0: Okay.
1: Runs and cuts. It's like brand new.
0: Mm-hmm.
1: I'll take 150 for it.
0: Mm-hmm.
1: And my phone number is 434-709-1900.
0: All right, phone number is 434-709-1900.
1: Yeah.
0: I got it. Thank you now.
1: You're welcome.
0: You be blessed, okay? All right, you heard him there. They've got a weed eater push mower. It runs and cuts. It's like new. $150 for it. All right, here's the phone number, 434-709-1900. Again, the phone number is 434-709-1900. We're on the air with the Marketplace at Great Gospel, 1250 AM WDVA, and streaming at WDVAradio.com. Okay, listen. Here, just one DVD player. I almost said two. But they have one DVD player. It's in excellent condition. They also have a pair of ivory drapers. Actually, they have two pair. Now, one pair is 72 inches wide with 84 inches long with swag and tie backs. The other pair, they're ivory. They're 144 inches wide and 84 inches long with swag and tie backs. You also have one black leather cape with a fur trim, a yarn and seed spreader, one burgundy genuine leather chair, one multicolor Brahmin medium-sized handbag. All of these items are in great condition. If you're interested, then the call 434-724-1110. You heard me. If you're interested, call 434-724-1110. All right? Okay. Okay. Here's a for sale. Here's a fishing boat, 14 feet long. It has two leather vinyl folding chairs, or seats, a gently used trolling motor, 86-pound thrust like new, a sun cover with straps, cover zips up, trailer with tags comes with it. It's got a 2-inch hitch and it's ready to go. The owner's asking $1,850. Phone number to call if you're interested is 434-770-9807. Here's that number again, 434-770-9807. All right, let's take another phone call. Good morning. You're on the air with the Marketplace.
2: Yes, sir. I was calling to put on a recliner.
0: Uh-huh.
2: And it's in very good condition. And it was bought at Hancock Moore. It's got some little age on it, but it's in very good condition.
0: Mm-hmm.
2: And I'm asking $75 for it.
0: Okay.
2: If anybody's interested, give me a call at 434-710-3509. And we'll send pictures.
0: Okay. And the phone number is 434-710-3509.
2: Yes, sir.
0: Got it. Thank you, sir, and you be blessed, okay?
2: You do the same.
0: All right, now. All right, you heard the gentleman there. He's got that recliner there. It's in very good condition. He's asking $75 for it. The phone number to call is 434-710-3509. Again, that phone number is 434-710-3509. We're going to take a break and all some more sponsors and then come right back at WDVA.
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0: Well, we've taken our last call for the day, and that's just about going to do it for the Marketplace for this Monday. We'll do this all over again tomorrow. Here's what I'm going to do now. I'm going to take our final commercial break, and then I'm going to come back and close out the Marketplace for the day. 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
1: The question is, James used the example of which Old Testament figure to demonstrate how prayer of the righteous man can have powerful results? Again, that question is, James used the example of which Old Testament figure to demonstrate how prayers, how the prayers of the righteous man can have powerful results. If you think you know the answer, call me 797-1266 or 797-2265. Again, the question. James used the example of which Old Testament figure to demonstrate how the prayers of the righteous man can have powerful results.

the example of which Old Testament figure to demonstrate how the prayers of a righteous man can have powerful results.

right. All right, as I'm waiting your call, 797-1266, 797-2265. James used the example of which Old Testament figure to demonstrate how the prayers of a righteous man can have powerful results.

0: Good afternoon, WDVA. You think you know the answer to that question? The question again is...
1: Prophet Elijah.
0: Elijah is correct. You know where that is found at?
1: Oh, in the book of James.
0: You go, girl. All right. Now, you have not won in 30 days, right?
1: No, I have not.
0: Okay. Well, guess what? Who just made you a quick winner?
1: Oh, my God. WDVA.
0: Amen. And who am I talking with?
1: Cynthia Petty.
0: All right, Miss Petty, you are correct. It was Elijah, and it was found in James chapter 5, verses 13 through 18. Meanwhile, we our sponsor, Seafood and More, and you hold on, I got to get some more information from you, okay?
1: Yes, ma'am. Thanks.
0: All right, thank you.
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0: 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I do want to remind you that the Danville Ushers and Vicinity Monthly Meeting will be on today. It will be at the Bellevue Missionary Baptist Church, located 854 Luna Lake Road at 5 p.m. So keep that in mind. The Danville Ushers and Vicinity meeting is today. You don't want to miss it. I got coming to you now, the Mississippi Mass Choir. If I be lifted up, not to yourself, Jesus.
8: I need everybody clapping your hands. 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
1: Okay, these are the rules. Number one, all announcements must be either mailed, emailed, or delivered to our studios in person on or no later than 1 to 2 weeks on Monday prior to the date of the event. No exceptions. Number two, we will not take community bulletin announcements over the phone. No exceptions. Number three, any announcement received later than that will be omitted from the community bulletin. Number four, you must notify our studios no later than 12 noon on the Monday before the date of the event if there is a correction. It's your responsibility to provide us with the correct information. 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
5: 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And I really want you to know something. God is not against you, but he's very much for you. Jesus came that we might have life and have it more abundantly. I'm going to be looking for you. See ya this Friday afternoon.

0: basis of faith. It was God that brought me. I do want to let you know that the closure on Kemper Road between Wooding Avenue and Edmund Street has been added to the roster schedule for closure. The closure will be in effect starting tomorrow, 8-4 through, starting at 7 a.m. until August the 7th at 5 p.m. The sidewalk will be closed for sidewalkers for installation. So be mindful of that on Kemper Road near Wooding and Edmund Street. I'll come back in a few minutes with a full weather forecast. But right now,
1: Matthew 4:4 reads, "Men shall not live by bread alone, but by every word that proceeds out of the mouth of God." 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I'll be sharing a Bible verse and brief exhortation on the Word of God to give encouragement, explanation, and enlightenment to strengthen and inspire you as we both journey through these perilous waters of life. Isaiah 40:8 says, "The grass withereth, the flower fadeth, but the word of our God shall stand forever." Let's get a daily nugget from the Bible verse of the day right here on WDVA, your great gospel radio station.
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0: Reverend Campbell, this is one of your favorite right here, Dr. Andrew Cheer. One more day. Here at Great Gospel, 1250 AM, WDBA.

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0: New York Mass Choir. 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
0: us to
1: LA,
0: the top of the hour
1: together.
0: The Blind Boys of Alabama. 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
1: And the Blind Boys of Alabama.
0: It rained at Great Gospel.
1: I didn't come here looking for Jesus. I brought him along with me.

Grace and peace be unto you from God our Father and our Lord Jesus Christ. You're tuned in to Impact. Go ahead and call a friend, tell a family member to tune in. Pastor Tony's on. We give God all the glory. Hallelujah. And we give him all the praise, for this is the day. Hallelujah. That the Lord has made, and we're rejoicing and we're glad in it. Father, we just thank you. We bless you. We thank you for the listening audience. We pray your anointing, your spirit on this broadcast today. Bless the hearers of your word. Maybe it's someone sick in their body today. Father, we pray healing right now in the name of Jesus. Maybe you're in a nursing home, in a hospital, on your sick bed. Father, we pray healing. Maybe you have a loved one that need healing. I pray and touch

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This is a season of restore, restore, restore. Everything that was lost, everything that was stolen, I pray in the name of Jesus for total restoration in Jesus' mighty name. Yes, go ahead and call a friend. Tell them Pastor Tony's on, and we give God all the glory and praise. Yes, I'm a candidate for city council here in Danville, Virginia, asking for your vote November the 3rd, 2026. I'm telling you, the campaign is heating up. People are coming out. People are got the signs and posting already. And so I'm asking for your vote November the 3rd. Hallelujah. If you're not registered to vote, or you know someone who's not registered to vote, get them ready. Go ahead and register and get registered to vote. Know where you're going to vote at. Make sure you have all your credentials together, your driver's license and everything you need so you can be here to vote. Your vote is important. Hallelujah. Don't let no one tell you your vote is not important. We used to hear people say your vote don't matter. But if it didn't matter, they won't be trying to take your vote. So yes, your vote does matter. And I encourage our young people, if you're of age, let's get out here. Let's vote. Parents, encourage your young children to

encourage people to own their own home. I believe in home ownership. What do home ownership does? It brings a certain pride to the family. Hallelujah. Bring a certain pride to the neighborhood. I mean, when you own your own home, there are certain things that won't take place in that neighborhood because that's property you own, and you're going to make sure that's taken care of. In other words, different things ain't coming. Drug dealer ain't coming on your block. Different things ain't going to occur because you're going to protect what you own, and your neighbor's going to do the same thing. And so also there brings a level of stability to the family. You're not all over the city moving from school to school, got the children moving from school to school, but you're stable. You're in one community. You're learning one another. There's a certain stability, but also it also generational wealth. It brings forth wealth. It can build your wealth by owning your own home. If you decide you transition, you can leave the home to your children's children, and they can turn it into rental property. They can turn it into Airbnbs, or they can just sell it and rebuild again. So there are a lot of opportunities there for home ownership. And yes, I put in a plug. I'm a professional realtor. And if you're looking to buy, sell, or invest, hallelujah, give reach out to Tony Howerton, 434-709-7441. Get in touch with me through Facebook, whatever, so I can help you get into these programs and help you get you a lender to help you find, be in the pathway to home ownership. But also, you know, but connecting you with the right lender. You know, some people say, I can't get it because my credit is displayed. But you'd be surprised. You might be closer than you think. Amen. You might be closer than you think, but you need to get out here. Let's do the work. Let me connect you with the right people so we can make your dream a reality. You know, owning your home is American dream. You can go in a lot of countries, but you might not can't own your own home. But here in America, you can own your own home. You can own your own land. And that's big. And so we encourage home ownership. We also encourage investing in our youth. That's one of our big concerns, that we invest in our youth through mentoring programs, workshop programs, teaching them, training them different skills and different things to do as far as training, where computers is concerned, with AI taking over. They need to be very savvy in technology and knowing things about that, or whether it be plumbing, whether it be carpentry type work. We need to train and invest in our youth where recreation is concerned, where arts is concerned. We need to invest in our youth. Far as education, we got to make sure that our young people are being educated properly. And so we encourage investing in our youth. I encourage our city to invest more into our youth. One thing I encourage parents to invest in their education, making sure that they get the proper education that they need. You know, if they got the proper education, man, they can really make strides in life. But they got to be at a level where they can read and be able to comprehend and write and so forth. So that's a big concern, that our young people, we invest in our young people, leadership skills and different trainings that we can do. We can invest into recreation centers where our young people can get training on a daily basis. You see, we got all these splash pads, but there are some other things that we can invest in our youth. Especially with this summer, school's ready to start this week for some of our kids in the city. And some of them probably didn't do nothing the whole summer, just was on the phone the whole summer. And they could have been in a camp learning something, learning a trade, learning a skill. So we need to really look into investing more into our young people that they may develop and be, because they are not on our future. They are right now. Hallelujah. We need them up to speed right now. So let's invest in our youth. Another area we like to talk about is economic growth. Let's work with our small businesses and helping small businesses upscale and improve. And we need to support our small businesses because communities are built around good small businesses that are doing well.
And we need to support those type of business. So there's a lot right here in the city of Danville. There's a lot of revenue coming in our city. And we want to make sure that that revenue is hitting our people and hitting

in our communities. We don't want to be having all these stuff built, and we, one, can't, people that leave here can't even afford it, and two, so we want to make sure that these investments are benefiting the people right here in Danville. So I'm asking for your vote November 3rd, 2026, and we're going to see real impact. We're going to see real change. We want to see us move forward, but like once someone said, we need to make real progress, and we want to see us make real progress in this season. So I'm asking for your vote. And there's a lot going on. They've got data centers look like they're coming. And I encourage people to get involved with the forums, get involved with the community meetings that they're having. Keep your hands on the pulse of what's going on. Let's try to be more informed. I encourage pastors to gather what I call like a socials concern team or committee in their church. Everybody need to know what's going on in our city, need to be coming to these meetings, being part of these forums, not waiting till it's already deal is already be done. But let's get in there early. Let's be able to get in there and ask questions, see what's going on. That is so very important that we stay informed on what's going on. And so we encourage you to get informed, stay on the pulse of what's going on. Hold your city officials accountable, and let them make sure they're keeping you informed, and try to get them to be more transparent on what's going on. One of the issues with the data center, they just threw the data center on now. They already ready to run with that thing. And a lot of people don't know nothing about it. They don't know too much about it. They can look it up for certain resources. I know one of the resources tell you that it's going to bring so many jobs, and all these jobs it's going to bring. It may start off bringing out jobs for construction to build, but after those things get built, that you probably won't see that many jobs as you think. You may be doing good to see 50 to 100 jobs, but they will give you the picture like it's going to be a whole lot of jobs, 2,500 jobs. I guarantee you, you won't see those 2,500 jobs. I guarantee you, it'll be way less than that. But let them tell you, you know, so you need to be informed. You need to know. I've known people who got them data centers in their area, and they're telling you it's not that many jobs as you think. And so we need to be informed. Hold them accountable of what's going on. And you, the people, you can make real impact. You can make real change in those areas. Hallelujah. If you have your Bibles today, hallelujah. If you have your Bibles, let's look at the Word of God. I love to share the Word over in the book of Isaiah 43 and 18. And I come to tell somewhere God is doing a new thing. Hallelujah. God is doing a new thing. In Isaiah 43 and 18, it said, "Do not remember the former things, nor consider the things of old." Hallelujah. Let me read it again. "Do not remember the former things, nor consider the things of old. Behold, I will do a new thing. Now it shall spring forth. Shall you not know it? I will even make a road in the wilderness and rivers in the desert." I'm telling you, God is going to make a road in the wilderness and rivers in the desert. This is a season to stop looking at yesterday and begin expecting what God is doing today. And I'm coming to tell someone today, God is doing a new thing. Hallelujah. I'm excited about what God is doing. Sometimes I like to look at numbers, and I know July is the 7th month, which is the number of completion. And then 8 is the number of new beginnings. And I get excited about the number 8 because I believe we're in that season where God is doing something new. And we got to be able to discern the seasons that we're in. Every life challenges and things have different seasons. And one of the things we got to be able to do is be able to discern the season that we're in. And we are in a new season. Another fitting scripture is Philippians 3, verse 13 and 14. It said, "Forgetting those things which are behind and reaching forward to those things which are ahead, I press
towards the goal. And this is a new season. This is a new time. You got to discern the time you're in. You ought to be pressing. You ought to be moving forward. You ought to pursuing your goals, pursuing your dreams, going after that house. Come on, somebody. Going after that job, going after that promotion with everything you got. Just like he told David, pursue, glory to God. And he said, overtake. And he said, without fail, you're going to recover all. This is your season to press forward. This is your season not to get caught up with the past and getting stuck in your past and your past failures and the past mistakes. I hear a lot of people bringing up folks' past. Look, people, you talking about people past, they did their 10 years in jail. And guess what? They had moved on with their life and you still stuck on what they did yesterday. Look, that's old. Hallelujah. That is gone. Hey, get over it. Hallelujah. Move on with your life in the name of Jesus. These folks has moved on. They had moved on to bigger and better things. And guess what? You talking about them ain't going to stop them. Hallelujah. You putting your mouth on them. You know who is going to stop it? It's stopping you, because that means you're not growing. Hallelujah. And this is a season to grow. Glory to God. It's time to grow up. Hallelujah. It's time to grow. God didn't call us to be stagnant, but he called us to grow. So forget those things which are behind. Look, I can't focus on my past. I can't give my attention all to my past failures and even my past success. You know, we get so happy because we achieve certain things. And God say, okay, I know you achieved it, but look, it's time to move on now. It's time to go after your degree. It's time to go after your doctor's degree now. It's time to move forward. God has called us to higher ground. Come on, somebody. He's calling us to higher ground. So just don't stay stuck in your past and keeping people stuck in their past. Look, move forward in Jesus' name. Everybody got a past. If you living, you got a past. If you breathing, you got a past. Hallelujah. And some of it is good. Some of it is you don't even want to talk about. Hallelujah. But you know what? Forget those things, Paul said. Paul said, I forget those things and I press towards tomorrow, because God got something bigger. Hallelujah. God got something better. Hallelujah. You know what? Failure is failure if you don't learn nothing from it. But if you learn something from it, hallelujah, it can take you near and far. Hallelujah. Sometimes when you fail, you learn what not to do. Hallelujah. I'll do it different. I won't do it like that before. You'll learn from it. So failure, you can call it whatever you want, but failure to me is a lesson. You learn a lesson from it. Once you learn it, you learn not to do it like that no more, and you continue to move. You know how many billionaires that are billionaires today and went bankrupt and failed and weren't successful, but now today are they very successful, but they learned from their failures to make them great what they are today. Hallelujah. Hallelujah. Your failure can make you or break you. Hallelujah. Let me say that again. Your failure can make you or break you, but you make sure your failure make you, glory to God, it makes you a better person. Hallelujah. Hallelujah. Don't hold me to my past. I said, don't hold me to my past. Proverbs 4:18 says, the path of the just is like the shining sun that shines ever brighter unto the perfect day. Let me say it again. The path of the just is like the shining sun that shines ever brighter unto a perfect day. Hallelujah. As I begin to pray and pray over this, I just heard the word growth. God is desiring us to grow in this season. This is a season, a time to grow in the name of Jesus. He's transforming us into people he can faithfully carry more. And growth is not only about receiving blessings, it's about becoming. Is God is increasing your wisdom? That's what he's doing in this season. It's a new season for you. He's increasing your wisdom. He enlarging your capacity. He's enlarging your capacity to receive more. Hallelujah. You in order for you to grow, he got to enlarge you. You got to grow capacity. God is strengthening your character. Amen. He's strengthening your character. Hallelujah. Not only that, God is deepening your faith. And God is preparing us for greater assignment. Before God enlarged territory, he often enlarged you. Before God can take you to greater and bigger and greater things, he have to stretch you a little bit. Hallelujah. And some of you feel like I'm being stretched right now. I'm being stretched financially, like the pressure is on me more. And I'm going to tell you, when you feel that pressure and everything, it's not the time to quit. That means God is stretching you. Hallelujah. God is equipping you. I think about when a person begin to lift weights and so forth.
you could tell it's working because you're sore. The pressure is harder, but at the same time, you're gaining muscle. You're gaining strength. The pressure causes you to gain the strength that you need. I'm telling you, when the pressure is on, God said, I'm enlarging you this season. I'm increasing your wisdom. You might be in a situation today and you say, man, I don't know what to do. And you begin to pray and ask God to give you wisdom. And he begin to give you wisdom. Maybe you feel like your back was against the wall. And you saying, God, I need some help. And I'm going to tell you, he with a larger capacity to receive. You begin to think. You begin to look at the word differently. It begins to change you on the inside. And at the same time, you're growing. Hallelujah. The Bible talks about Jesus. He grew in stature. He grew in wisdom and stature and faith with God and faith with man. He grew into this thing, and God is calling us to grow in this season. Hallelujah. Before God enlarged territory, he often enlarged you. Hallelujah. I love this month. I believe the Lord is calling us to move forward. Don't remain where disappointment left you. Don't allow delay to define your future. God is opening new doors. Hallelujah. God is aligning you with the right people. Hallelujah. God is aligning you with the right people, and he's moving the wrong people out. You know what? One of the signals that God is doing a new thing in your life and is a new season, he began to connect you with new people. That is a clear sign that God is doing something new, because he began to connect you with new people. And don't mind the fact that the old people left, because they brought you to this season. Hallelujah. Some people are here for the long ride, and some just here with you for a season. And you got to recognize and be able to discern the season that you're in and recognize when people leave. It's not the time to get upset with them and mad. They just played a part for that season. But God is aligning you with the right people in this season. Hallelujah. Somebody ought to give God praise for this. Hallelujah. Somebody ought to thank God for it. Somebody ought to call a friend, tell a family member to tune in. There is a word for the Lord. God is calling for you growing. And so this is your season to grow. This is your season to enlarge your capacity so you can receive what God is getting ready to do in your life. Don't get upset with the pressure might be on you, but God is saying, I'm calling for growth. You're growing in your walk with God. You're growing in the things of God. God is aligning you with the right people. He's giving you fresh strength for the journey ahead. He's giving you new strength. You need a fresh anointing for what God has for you. Not that old stuff. You need a fresh anointing for God that's moving you forward in Jesus' name. Hallelujah. You're making progress in Jesus' name. So today I declare I walk in wisdom today. Hallelujah. I walk in the favor of God today. I walk in divine health today. Hallelujah. I decree it and declare it. I walk in financial increase. Maybe that's you today and you're saying, Lord, I need financial increase. You walk in financial increase. Declare it out of your mouth. I walk in courage. Why? Because God has not given me the spirit of fear, but of love and of power and a sound mind. I walk in courage today. He said, be strong in the Lord and the power of his might. Hallelujah. I'm strong. Hallelujah. I'm bold. Glory to God in the name of Jesus. I walk in discipline. I walk in purpose. I am moving forward. I am making progress. Go ahead and decree and declare it out your mouth. I am making progress. I am moving forward. Every delay is broken. Come on, somebody. We come against the spirit of delay. Delay to try to stop you from moving forward. Delay to try to stop your blessing from coming. In the name of Jesus, we come against the spirit of delay. This is your season. It's a new season. It's a new day. A fresh anointing coming your way. In Jesus' mighty name. Every setback will become a testimony to God's faithfulness. Hallelujah. Hallelujah. Ain't not going to be, even might be a setback, but God is just setting you up for a blessing in Jesus' mighty name. The work of my hands is blessed. Amen. God is enlarging my capacity. I better tell somebody that again. God is enlarging your capacity. You're going somewhere. Hallelujah. You're making progress. You're moving forward. And God is enlarging your capacity. New doors are opening before me. Hallelujah. Go and decree and declare. New doors are opening before me. My divine helpers are locating me. You need help. Hallelujah. God is sending you some help. He's going to send some people your way to
help you to get to that next place you need to be. You might need help in every area. You know, might you trying to get a house, but you might need some help. You might need a point of contact. You might need somebody to help you, to direct you to the right place, to the right people. God is sending you destiny helpers, and they're locating you right now in the mighty name of Jesus. My gifts are making room for me. Hallelujah. My gifts, my talents are getting opportunities and making room for me in Jesus, for Jesus' name. I'm going higher in Christ. Hallelujah. I'm receiving everything God has prepared for me in Jesus' name. Amen. Hallelujah. Glory to God. I receive everything God has prepared for me. This is a season of fresh beginning and renewed purpose. This is a new season. This is a new season. Forget the former things. Forget the things of old. God is doing something new and fresh. Stop getting stuck in the traditions of the old. God is trying to do something new. He's trying to stretch you. He's trying to take you to another level. He's trying to enlarge your capacity so he can give you more, so you can go further and do more for the kingdom of God in Jesus' name. Everything I will do will bring glory to God. Hallelujah. It's all about giving God the glory. It's all about giving God all the attention. It's all about giving God all the praise. Why he gonna do this? For his name's sake. Hallelujah. Why God gonna do this for you? He gonna do it for his name's sake. Hallelujah. His name is on the line. God said, my name is on the line, and I'm not gonna be ashamed. Hallelujah. Hallelujah. I'm going to do it for my name's sake. Hallelujah. Glory to God. Don't do it for Tony. Do it for your name's sake. In other words, God, I got your name out here now. You have to perform. You have to make a way. You have to open the door. I'm decreeing your word. I'm declaring your word. And God said, I'll do it for my name's sake. Do it for your name's sake. Hallelujah. Hallelujah. You're tuning in to Impact. Don't get me started. I get fired up and I get ready to go. In Jesus' name, hallelujah. So we encourage you and we thank God for you tuning in and being a part of this broadcast and seeing what God is doing. Hallelujah. Hallelujah. We thank God because this is a new season for you. I said, this is a new season for you. God is doing some great things. God is moving in your life. He's enlarging your capacity. He's enlarging your capacity to receive. I thank God for another year of his grace. This is my birthday month, so I'm excited about this eighth month because it's a new thing. Hallelujah. God is doing a new thing. I thank God for another year of grace and faithfulness. I believe he's doing a new thing, not only in my life, but he's doing it in your life. And you got to trust him and move forward. And you're making progress. Refuse to live in yesterday because God is already at work in your tomorrow. Hallelujah. God is doing a new thing. The question is not whether he's working. The question is whether we will recognize it, trust him, and walk in it. Hallelujah. Do you recognize the season that you're in? Do you recognize and God is calling growth out of you? That's why it hurts so much. That's why you feel so much pressure. That's why you feel like you're being stressed, because God is growing you. And you're going to know you're growing, because when I see you next year, you're not going to talk the same way. You're not going to walk the same way. You're not going to think the same way. Why? Because you're growing. And as a believer in the Lord Jesus Christ, we ought to be growing with our walk with God. I used to have Dean Violet White years ago. When she was living, she would tell us, if you're in the same place this year as you was last year, you may need to do your first works over. You may need to do your first works over. And if you find yourself, you're in the same spot year after year, you may need to do your first. What she's saying, you need to ask God to come back into your life. You might need to repent of some sins and ask Jesus Christ to be Lord of your life. She said, just start all over again and start off and asking God to forgive you for everything you've done and ask Jesus Christ to come into your life. Because the Bible says, if any man be in Christ, he's a what? New creature. Hallelujah. You're not supposed to stay the same as a believer. You're not supposed to stay the same. We're supposed to be moving from faith to faith, from glory to glory. We ought to be growing with our walk with God. Anything that's not growing is dead. I said it again. Anything that's not growing is dead. If you got a plant and it's not growing, that plant is dead. That plant is out of here.
Anything that's growing and you're alive, you're living, you're vibrant, you're a child of God, you ought to be growing with your work with God. Your business ought to be growing. I pray over your business that your business begin to grow in Jesus' name, because it's supposed to grow. And you in Christ Jesus, you're supposed to be growing. Hallelujah, you're supposed to be moving from faith to faith. If your church is not growing, hallelujah, you ought to be on your knees praying before God. Maybe need to do something different. Maybe need to connect with another person to help you to move you forward. Whatever you need to do it, because God has called us to grow in this season. Amen. That is the word of the Lord. It's time to grow. He wants us to enlarge our capacity to grow. And sometimes we can't grow because we ain't grown. If I don't grow in knowledge, wisdom, knowledge and understanding, it may affect my business, it may affect my ministry, affect my campaign, it affect everything because I'm not growing. But I have to encourage you, you're growing in this season. This is a new season for you. I'm Tony Houghton, candidate for City Council, Danville, November 3rd, asking for your vote. Know that we love you, we're praying for you, and victory belongs to you today in Jesus' name. And you're tuned in to Impact.

0: 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It is now, let's see, 84 degrees, and it is now time for the WDVA Obituaries, sponsored by B&W Floral Designs.
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0: June Wagstaff entered into eternal rest on Monday, July the 27th. She was born May the 26th, 1957, to the late Samuel and Florence Royal Harrison. She was married to the late James Linward Wagstaff. She was a member of the Jesus Team Ministry Church. In addition to her parents and husband, she was preceded in death by four children. Those left to cherish her memories are three sons, Marcus, Patrick, and James' wife, Jessica, one brother, Alfonso, and a special friend, Diane Hairston, nine grandchildren, four great-grandchildren, and a host of other relatives and friends. A celebration of life will be conducted on Friday, August the 7th at 2 p.m. at the chapel of J.L. Dotson and Son Funeral Establishment with Pastor Arthur Cruz of the Jesus Team Ministry, 500 Arnett Boulevard, doing the eulogist. A public viewing will be held on Thursday, August the 6th, between the hours of 5 and 7 p.m. at the funeral home. The family will receive friends beginning today, August the 3rd, at the residence, 1600 Alton Road, Danville. The family is asked to assemble at the funeral home on the day of the service at 1:45 p.m. For those unable to attend the service will be live streamed, allowing the family and friends near and far to come together in prayer, reflection, and memories. J.L. Dotson Funeral Establishment is assisting the family. Myron Johnson Coleman, 92, of Danville, passed away on Monday, July the 27th. She was born November the 2nd, 1933, in Danville. She was a daughter of the late Lorenzo Johnson and Willie Spencer Johnson. She was married to the late James Richard Coleman. Survivors include two sons, Thomas, wife Lisa, and Victor, wife Shelley, her daughter Marilyn, three brothers, one sister, and a host of other relatives and friends. In addition to her parents and husband, she was preceded in death by one son and one daughter. The family will receive friends at the residence from 4 to 8 p.m. daily. Funeral services are incomplete at this time, but will be announced upon completion. Fish and Watkins Funeral Home is assisting the family. Claude Lee Bowman, 69, of Danville, passed away on Tuesday, July the 28th, at his residence. He was born November the 10th, 1956. He was the son of the late Claude and Mary Magdalene Barnett. He was married to Joanne Edmonds Bowman, who survives. In addition to his wife of the residence, survivors include two sons, Lamont and Michael, one granddaughter, two great-grandchildren, three brothers, five sisters, and a host of other relatives and friends. In addition to his parents, he was preceded in death by one daughter and one sister. The family will receive friends at the residence. Funeral service will be conducted on Friday, August the 7th at 12 noon at the funeral home chapel with Elder Grady Payne, eulogist. Interment will follow in the Highland Burial Park. Visitation will be held on Thursday, August the 6th from 5 to 7 p.m. Fish and Watkins Funeral Home is assisting the family. It is with profound sorrow that we announce the death of Ada Wilson James of Raleigh, North Carolina, formerly of Sanford, North Carolina. She passed away on Saturday, August the 1st, at her residence. She was the beloved wife of Reverend Dr. Howard James, DDS. When arrangements are finalized, a list of survivors and service details will be announced. 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
5: 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I'm Judy Fallon, and I'd like to invite you to tune in this Friday from 12 o'clock to 1 o'clock for A Time in the Word of God. Don't forget now, bring your notebook, your Bible, and your pencil. And I really want you to know something. God is not against you, but he's very much for you. Jesus came that we might have life and have it more abundantly. I'm going to be looking for you. See ya this Friday afternoon.
0: As always, we here at Great Gospel want to thank everyone for listening. But right now, we want to send our prayers and condolences to all the bereaved families. A lot of times, we cannot find the words to comfort you. But one thing for sure, we know a man who will. So I pray that this next election will comfort you in some way. The mighty clouds of joy. Someone, somewhere around.
6: Let's do a little part of the song that goes like this.

the tail, but be the head. 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Glory! 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Oh! Oh, yes! I'm glad that I've learned to lean on the Lord.

0: 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I got coming to you now that's going to take us to the top of the 2 o'clock hour, the United Mass Choir. You, not me, but God alone deserves the praise. Do enjoy it.
1: The Bible tells us in Psalms 96 to sing unto the Lord, bless his name, show forth his salvation from day to day. Declare his glory among the heathen, his wonders among all people. For the Lord is great and greatly to be praised.

the kingdom travelers. You ought to have been there when the Holy Ghost fell on me. Thank you for allowing us to be a part of your day here. Great gospel. I got coming to you now from the album of the Detroit Quartet, Shoes Doing Your...

0: Welcome to the Bible Verse of Today with Elder Stanley Cousins. Our Bible verse today is found in the book of Psalms, chapter 26 and verse 2. Examine me, O Lord, and prove me, and try my heart and my mind. None of us really like to be examined. However, though, going to a doctor to be examined is so important, because there may be things that are going on inside of us that we're not even aware of. So when we look at going someplace to have an examination, it's because we need to be careful that we are staying in the best condition that we are. When we look at the scripture today, the scripture comes here to say, King David asked the Lord to examine him and then to prove me and try my heart and my mind. This scripture reminds me about Abraham, and when the Lord asked him to sacrifice his only son. And as we know, Abraham went all the way up to the point of almost having his son's life to be taken. Just at that moment when he was about ready to take his son's life, the Lord intervened. And of course, we know the story that Abraham saw an animal over in the thicket, but the Lord spoke and said, now I know what's in your heart. And for all of us as born-again Christians, God wants to know really what's in our heart. Sometimes we have to be proven to see whether or not we are lining up with the Word of God. And God examines us. Just like you would take a test, or when you go to the doctor, he examines you to check and make sure is everything okay. Well, the Lord examines us as well. And he asked the Lord, King David said, examine me, O Lord. The reason we need God to examine us is because most times we don't see ourselves as others may see us. A lot of times we ignore some things because we just don't want to acknowledge it, or we're not even aware of some things. Maybe it could be our attitude, maybe it could be our lack of compassion, or whatever it may be. So therefore, we need the Lord to examine us and to see what's in us so that we will be able to focus on those things and to be able to pray. The same thing in the natural. If we go to the doctor and he examines us and tells us that there's an issue or there's a problem, then we need to know what it is so that we can be able to address it however it needs to be done so that we can be able to be back on a healthy path. Well, we need the Lord to examine our heart and our mind from time to time to make sure that we are having pure motives, pure love, that we're exercising and walking in faith, to know that we are lining up with His Word day by day. And the only way that we can do that is if the Lord, in so many words, turns the searchlight on our lives and begin to do an evaluation of where we are. Sometimes we don't want to acknowledge that there may be something in us that God is still at us working on. However, though, we need to do what is the right thing. And all of this means, Lord, search my heart, search my mind, and examine me. And then, Lord, whatever it is that comes to mind that I need to work on, give me the grace to be able to work on it so that I can be in right standing with you. So take a self-examination and ask the Lord, Lord, show me me. And then when the Lord begins to show you yourself, then begin to address those issues so that we can always be in right standing. Because again, many people can see some things about us, but we can't see it in ourselves. So let the Lord do an examination on us and prove what is inside of us so that He knows what is the best thing that He can do in our lives and that we can be a better service to the Lord. Stay in the face of God and journey well.
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7: Just a quick look at the weather forecast. Tonight, mostly clear with a 50% chance of showers and thunderstorms with a low around 69 degrees. On tomorrow, mostly cloudy with the chances of showers and thunderstorms increasing to 60%, with a high near 82 degrees. Northeast wind, 5 to 10 miles per hour. Switch that thing around. And on tomorrow night, mostly cloudy, with a continued 60% chance of showers, with a low around 68 degrees. The projected high today is 88. We're almost there. We are at 87 degrees here. 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Miss Ruth, I didn't have what you want, but I pray that this will be suffice.
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6: As always, we thank you for allowing us to be a part of your marvelous Monday afternoon here at Great Gospel. I got coming to you now the Mississippi Mass Choir. God keeps.
7: I don't know about you, but that's easy.

Sometimes in life it seems like what we're waiting for is never going to come to pass. But if we continue to put our trust in God, knowing that whatever God has promised us, He will do it and He will bring it to pass. How many of you believe that? Many times in life we're going through a situation and we ask ourselves, where's God? Is He going to come? Well, the answer is yes. You must wait on Him. You must trust in Him. You must believe in Him and take Him at His word.

0: That was Kevin Suggs. Wait on him. At Grey Gospel, it is now time for the thought of the day with none other than Fred B. Kidd.
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2: From the book of Jeremiah, chapter 33, verses 1, 2, and 3. And it reads thusly, "Moreover, the word of the Lord came unto Jeremiah the second time, while he was yet shut up in the court of the prison, saying, Thus saith the Lord, the maker thereof, the Lord that formed it, to establish it, the Lord is his name. Call upon me, and I will answer thee, and show thee great and mighty things which thou knowest not." Thought for today, let God have a turn to talk. My friends, what is your definition of prayer? The most common response to that question is talking to God. Unfortunately, that answer is wrong. The correct answer is talking with God. Perhaps you think I am being a bit nitpicky, but there is a huge difference between talking to God and talking with God. Think about it. Conversation, by its definition, requires two-way communication. Otherwise, it's just one person giving a speech rather than two people conversing. Maybe you're thinking that prayer have to be one way only, you to God, because God never replies. Well, he does. But you have to give him a turn to talk. The next time, my friends, you pray, don't walk away until you have given God a chance to respond. The Holy Spirit wants to say something to you, but he won't interrupt when you are talking. So you will have to stop talking and listen. There you have it today, my friends. Let God have a turn to talk. And as always, you are welcome at evening, light, day, or night.
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6: 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I do want to remind you that Pastor Dr. Reverend Rogers Williams at the Mount Nemo Baptist Church family invites you out to his annual homecoming service on August the 16th at 2:30. Bishop James A. Chalmers of the Lifeline Gospel Church will be the guest preacher. Come and join them. Lunch will be served following the morning service. That's the Mount Nemo Baptist Church homecoming service, August the 16th. I got coming to you now, Ronald Ferguson, Move Out of God.

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1: Hallelujah. The Bible says that the just shall live by faith. Come on, put your hands together. We come to encourage you all today.

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0: be there on this marvelous Monday afternoon. Thank you for allowing us to be a part of your day. Danville, Milton. I won't forget you, Roxborough, nor you, Yanceyville. James Cleveland, the Reverend James Cleveland. What a friend I have in Jesus.
1: I'm so happy. You remember when we used to sing it like this? What? Y'all ever sung it like that? A friend who we have in Jesus. Hallelujah. Somebody here ought to know what we're talking about. Oh, our sin and grief to bear. Oh, I know you know it better than that. What a privilege. What a privilege. Lord, I can. Hallelujah. You don't have to be bothered. Take it. Take it. Into the blood bread. What did the writer say? Oh, I can't hear you. What peace?

Oh, yeah. It's all because we don't care.

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Can you find

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Let the church say, yeah. If you love him, say it. If you love him.

pastor with a little song the very night. My dear pastor, I couldn't sleep and I got up, got my pencil, and I began to write some words that went like this. If I had one wish,

0: This is WDVA News. A Danville man was killed and two other people were injured during a shooting in Martinsville. The Martinsville Police Department says officers responded to a shots fired call at 4:16 a.m. on Saturday in the 400 block of Fayette Street. Upon arrival, officers located 24-year-old Deshaun Jones of Danville deceased. An adult female was also located at the scene with a gunshot wound. At the same time, a second woman arrived at Sovo Martinsville with gunshot wounds. Investigators processed the scene, collected evidence, and interviewed witnesses. Fayette Street was closed to through traffic on Saturday from High Street to Peter Street while the scene was processed. At this time, no suspect information is available. The incident continues to be under investigation. If you have any information about this incident, contact Martinsville Police at 276-403-5458 or Crime Stoppers at 276-632-7463. An investigation is underway after a robbery in Halifax County on yesterday. According to the Halifax County Sheriff's Office, deputies along with officers from the South Boston Police Department and Virginia State Police responded at 1 p.m. to Smiley's Convenience Store located on Biltuck Highway in reference to a reported robbery. The suspect is described as a black male wearing a black hat, white shirt, and black shorts. During the robbery, the suspect used a black shirt to conceal his face and demanded money from the clerk. At no time during the incident was the suspect reported to be armed. After obtaining an undisclosed amount of cash, the suspect fled the business on foot. Evidence suggests that the suspect entered a waiting vehicle and left the area. The possible suspect vehicle is described as a silver Cadillac. The Halifax County Sheriff's Office is asking anyone who may have witnessed suspicious activity in the area or who has surveillance or dash camera footage or any information regarding this incident to contact the Halifax County Sheriff's Office at 434-476-3339. The Halifax County Sheriff's Office is requesting the public's assistance as investigators work to identify the individual or individuals responsible for the theft of fiber optic cable that happened early Friday morning in the area of Covington Trail and Mount Laurel Road. Between approximately 5 a.m. and 5:30 a.m., an unknown suspect or suspects cut and stole approximately 100 feet of fiber optic cable from an above-ground utility pole. Investigators are asking anyone who traveled through the area between 5 a.m. and 5:30 a.m., observed suspicious people or vehicles, or has home, business, or dash camera footage from the area to come forward. Even the smallest detail could prove valuable in this investigation. Anyone with information about the theft is asked to contact the Halifax County Sheriff's Office at 434-476-3339. On Thursday of last week, Caesars Virginia made a large donation to help prevent suicide. The casino in Danville donated $18,228 to Danville, Pennsylvania Community Suicide Prevention Services through the Caesars Makes Change program. The contribution will help strengthen suicide prevention initiatives through Danville, Pennsylvania Community Services, supporting mental health awareness and life-saving resources across the region. A Danville home tied to an important piece of sports history is set to take on a new role preserving the city's African-American history. The childhood home of Claudius B. Cleaver, Duke University's first black basketball player, will be rehabilitated and transformed into a permanent home of the Danville Research Center for African-American History. For now, founder Ressie Luck Bremer operates the research center from her basement. The collection includes a genealogical database of families throughout the region, research on historic black figures and sites, and historical materials documenting the area's past. The Danville Museum of Fine Arts and History has partnered with Luck Bremer on research surrounding the city's history of enslaved people. Museum Executive Director Sandra Ingram says establishing a permanent home for the center is an important step in preserving Danville's shared history.
1: There's so much history here in Danville, African-American history. You know, there's cemeteries, there are historic black communities, there's churches, there's neighborhoods, entire neighborhoods.
0: She expects even more opportunities to collaborate with Luck Bremer once the center opens. The Danville Research Center for African American History is expected to welcome visitors by 2028. Organizers also plan to hire an additional staff member to oversee daily operations at the new facility. Recent high school and college graduates have been in the workforce for a couple of months, but some may not know the best way to use their money when they are starting out. One financial expert offers tips to help young adults avoid financial pitfalls. Simone Perez has details.
2: Those first paychecks can feel like they're burning a hole in your pocket, but financial experts caution that an important first step is to always prepare for the future. Joe Mecca with Coastal Credit Union says taking advantage of any sort of retirement contribution your employer offers is the same as getting free money. In some cases, not doing so is like leaving money on the table.
3: So it's always good guidance for an employee to be contributing to their 401k or whatever the retirement plan is available to them to at least get the employer's match. You're getting free money for getting the employer match.
2: Mecca explains that another, often less glamorous piece of advice is to set up and put money toward an emergency fund. Surprise expenses can pop up, such as a broken windshield or hospital visit. I'm Simone Perez.
0: 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I'm Lee Cameron.
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6: 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The honored to be welcome is none other than Reverend Dr. Timothy Freeman. He's from the Trinity AME Zion Church in Greensboro, North Carolina. The host pastor is Reverend Dr. Henderson. You are invited. Thank you so much for allowing us to be a part of your marvelous Monday afternoon. I got coming to you now the Mass Choir. That's the Mississippi Mass Choir. God's on your side.

0: 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Some days are weary.
1: Some days you're weary.
0: And you can't see your way.
1: And you can't see your way.
0: Some nights are lonely.
1: Some nights are lonely.
0: With no one to say.
1: With no one to say.
0: You can make it.
1: You can make it.
0: It's only a test.
1: It's only a test.
0: You can take it.
1: You can take it.
0: And don't you think.
1: And don't you think nothing less.
0: So wipe the tears from
1: so
0: your eyes.
1: Wipe the tears from your eyes.
0: Here's the reason why.

How many single women are here tonight? Let me tell you, hold on. Look at your neighbor, single women, and say, God will get rid of your bozo so he can send you your Boaz.

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0: Melvin Mims at Great Gospel. I'll follow you. As always, we thank you for allowing us to be a part of your day, taking us to the top of the 4 o'clock hour. Listen, Blair's Chatham, Sutherland, I'm hollering out there to you too, Miss Hazel, all the way out there in Ringo, Virginia. And I won't even forget you, Milton, taking us to the top of the hour, the Echo Airs. I owe the Lord. It's a personal thing. I don't know if you do, but I know I do. And then afterwards, be the peace we hope.
1: Fellas, come on, let's go back down to Moscow, Tennessee, where we from. Have a little old country church. Come on.

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1: Good afternoon and welcome to the In His Presence radio broadcast with Reverend Rufus Fuller III, pastor of the East New Hope Baptist Church, located 321 Airport Drive in Danville. Enjoy as Pastor Fuller brings a word from the Lord.
2: In verses 1 through 5, they are saying that the Galileans were sinners. But Jesus said they ain't worse than other Galileans. Then a tower fell on 18 people in Jerusalem. And he said, well, they wasn't that worse sinners like the others. So that we got to get out of this mindset that sin has degrees. Sin has no degree. He says, be ye holy, for I am holy. Notice what he did not say. He did not say, ever be ye perfect. He just said, be ye holy. And the only way we can be holy is to really cleanse ourselves of unrighteousness. And then we can be faithful and produce the fruit that God is calling us to produce. Let me close when I tell you in Matthew 4:17, from this time Jesus began to preach and say, repent, for the kingdom of heaven is at hand. People are dying that's never died before. Somebody needs to tell them that the kingdom of heaven is at hand. In Mark chapter 1 verse 15, and the time is fulfilled and the kingdom of God is at hand. Repent ye and believe the gospel. Saints of God, you need to believe that Jesus Christ died and he rose again with all power in his hand. Matter of fact, you need to believe it so until you start telling others about the kingdom of God. You need to believe it so until you start telling people about the gospel of Jesus Christ. And when you start telling the people about the gospel of Jesus Christ, I'm not concerned about your sin. I'm concerned about if you believe or not. Because if you believe, you can repent of your sins. I'm glad. I don't know how you feel about it, but I'm glad Jesus gave us a way out through his son, Jesus the Christ. Is there anybody grateful for Jesus interceding for you? I don't know how long it's been since Jesus interceded for you. It could have been this morning. It could have been last night. It could have been while you're sitting where you are. But he interceding for you. Just saying, Lord, forgive me of my sins and cleanse me from all unrighteousness. Lord, dig around me that I may produce the fruit that's required. Lord, fertilize me that I may produce the fruit that is required of me. But of all the things, Lord, please, please, please don't cut me down. Give me another chance. Somebody here needs to know that you got another chance, that you could produce the fruit that is needed.

That's why it's so important to get in that word. To study that word. Get with somebody who knows the word. Study the word. See what the Lord is saying to you. Because if I don't have no word in me, how can I produce? I can only give you my opinion. And an opinion is like an elbow. Everybody got one. But what does the word of God say? Repent, every one of you, and be baptized in the name of the Lord Jesus. It is the repentant heart that get God's attention. And let me just say to you, while you're praying, we taught in Bible study, there's an acronym called ACTS. A, exalt the Lord. C, confess your sins. Give him adoration. Adoration is the A. C, confess your sins. T, thank him. And S, now you can make your supplications. Did y'all get it? Before I start thanking him and asking him, I confess to him. Lord, you're holy and righteous. God, you're mighty. You are the King of kings and Lord of lords. And then, Lord, forgive me of my sins. You can't go to God and act like you ain't did nothing. Whether you physically did it or thought about it. God, forgive me of my thoughts. Talk to me if you can. Because all your thoughts is not pure. Don't look at me in that tone of voice like I'm the only one. Sometimes your thoughts is off. Yes. And I'm glad. I know you're glad can't nobody read them. Because you talking to somebody and your thoughts is like, if you don't, you got to say, Lord, forgive me of my thoughts. I don't know who he talking about. Who told him what I did last night? He need to sit down somewhere. I'm trying to help you. He knows your thoughts. Lord, forgive me of my sin. I repent. Let me start producing fruit. Lord, let love abide. Come on. Because love covers a multitude of faults. Let me bridle my tongue. Give me temper so I can learn how to be quiet. Help me to be kind. It don't hurt to be kind. If you're kind to somebody who's nasty, you producing fruit. Because a tree that is not producing fruit, if you're nasty to me, I'm going to be nasty back. You say something bad to me, I'm going to try to say something worse to you. But when you've been fertilized with the word of God, he'll let you to hold your peace. I'll fight your battle. And you ain't got to respond to everything somebody say to you. I wish I had a witness here. And just because you didn't respond did not make you weak. Did not make you a wimp. You just saying, Lord, bridle my tongue. Because if you don't bridle it, Lord, I might say something. Y'all ain't going to talk to me. And some of y'all just forget about that and just say it anyway. And if you did, repent. Lord, forgive me. Because you need to bloom where you've been planted.
It wasn't the ground. It wasn't the keeper. It was the tree. Because the parable is, they wanted to classify sin. This sin is greater than them. They sin. This one, no. Sin is sin. And let me help somebody real good. Listen, I'm going to talk as slow as I can because I know I'll be talking fast. If you allow sin to continue in you, you will go to hell. If sin is in you and you want it out, all you have to do is confess, repent of your sins, and he'll cleanse you. That heaven can be your home. I know that ain't no shout, but it's true. So now you as the tree has to make a decision. Will I produce fruit or not? I think it verified in the scriptures. The preacher said, Lord, give it. I've been coming 3 years and ain't no fruit. Cut it down. Wait, Lord. Let me dig around it. Let me fertilize it. Let me dung it. Let me another year. See if it'll produce. All right. Go ahead. That's your grace. That's your grace. The warning was 3 years I've been coming. Compassion of Christ. I've been coming 3 years and I ain't seen it. Cut it. No, Lord, let me give it one more year. All right. Then the preacher says, well, if I dig around it this last year and it do right, well. If not, cut it down. And it's, there's nobody's fault but yours. Come on and stand on your feet. My time is up. Hallelujah. Short message, but impactful. For those who's trying to grow and produce fruit. Maybe you're here and never been saved, never been baptized, saying, Pastor, that's me. I really want to join and be a part of the royal family because I want to have that privilege or that honor that Jesus will speak for me before his Father when I ask him to forgive me. If that's you, you can come. Secondly, you're already saved and love the Lord and hear the Lord speaking in your heart about being a part of this ministry. He simply says, come whosoever will. Let him come. He's not asking for perfect people. He's asking people who say, Lord, I surrender. And the best thing we can say to God is, here I am. Because when you say, here I am, you give God all your faults and failures, everything that you are, and say, Lord, I can't fix this on my own. Only you can fix it. So here I am. And he'll receive you. He'll receive you. And then he'll start teaching you and working on you so you can start producing because you're in good ground. Hallelujah. Shall we pray? Father, we thank you and we glorify your name today for a confession, for a decision, for a personal commitment to you that we decided that since we're in the vineyard and since we planted in good soil, we will produce fruit. We don't want to be cut down, but we want to produce fruit. So when you come looking for fruit, you'll find fruit on our trees. Lord, we thank you. We honor you, God. Do what you do best now. Show yourself mighty, Lord. In Jesus' name we pray. Amen.

Woo! Almost feel a praise break. I said I feel a praise break. I said I feel a praise break. Because I ain't got no doubt in my mind that he can do it.

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It is our prayer that this broadcast has been a blessing to you. 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

home from Monday through Sunday. Every night a different preacher would preach. And on Sunday night was my grandfather's time to preach. Then it comes.

the country. We're going to have a big meeting all next week. We used to have what they call a good time all back home.

0: It's now time to go into the prayer room, and I now turn it over to our guest.
1: Good afternoon. Praise the Lord to Danville and surrounding areas. Truly, this is the day that the Lord has made, and we certainly will rejoice and be glad in it. I'm so glad to have this opportunity to pray. The Bible said we should pray ye one for another. And I believe that prayer still works. Even in a time like this, prayer still changes things. And the Bible also says that we should pray without ceasing. And I believe that every man should pray in these times. So let us go to the throne of grace at this moment. Father, in the name of the Lord Jesus, we thank you. We give you all the glory. We give you all the honor. You are the sovereign God. You're the mighty God. In you, there is no failure. We thank you for all that you are to us and for everything that you have done. We give you praise now for your many blessings that you have bestowed upon us and our city. We ask now, Lord, that you will touch our hearts as we call on your name that's above every name, the name of the Lord Jesus, because we realize that there is power in your name. There is healing in your name. There is deliverance in your name. Salvation, peace, and joy is in your name. Your name is the only name that we can call and get some positive results. So we call that name right now. We pray, Lord Jesus, that you would just touch our hearts. We pray that you will move through these airways, those that are listening by way of radio, whatever the conditions that they're suffering with right now. I believe that you can touch. We pray that you will move like a mighty wonder. We pray right now, oh God, that you will look down on the sick and the shut in, wherever they may be, whatever condition that may be in their body. We know you made the body, and you're able to touch, heal, and deliver. Stretch forth your hand right now, God, and we pray that you will touch those that are sick on their bed of affliction. Remember every person that's in the hospital. We know you're already there. Just walk up and down the hallways. Touch each and every patient that's in the room, even when those that have received bad news. Oh, God, we pray that you would just step in the room right now. You're able to change the report. And I pray right now you move through the doctors, guide their hands, guide their minds, whatever they need to do to make that patient better. I pray right now that you will touch in the name of Jesus. Bless those that are recovering from surgery and those that have to go up for surgery. I pray, oh God, that you go before them. Get in the minds of the doctors. Give them wisdom and knowledge on what to do. I pray right now, Lord Jesus, that you will look down on the bereaved families in our land, in our city and community. Oh God, comfort them right now. Throw your arms around them. Let them know that you are God of a present help in time of trouble. Let them know that you are God of all comfort. I know you're able, and I know you can do it. Lord, we pray it now for our pastors, our ministers, and our leaders of this community and surrounding areas. We're praying that you give us all wisdom and knowledge on how to lead your people during these trying times. We're praying for our government and our local officials in this city. I pray for peace, and I pray for unity amongst the residents of this city. Oh, God, I pray for these United States of America. Oh, God, we need you now like never before. We need you to stretch forth your hand upon our country. Help us to realize that we can't make it another step without you. We can't make it without your love. We can't make it without your protection. We can't even make it without your grace. Oh, God, we can't make it without your power. Oh, God, I ask now that you forgive us of all of our sins. Oh, God, right now, create in us a clean heart.

0: which way to go. But, oh, God, right where they are right now, I pray that you will meet them at their point of need. Somebody about to throw in the towel, but, God, I pray for peace. Move in the mind. Touch their heart right now. Let them know that you are their God and their Savior, and you'll never leave them or forsake them. Lord, help them to realize that they can put all their hope and trust in you. And I pray right now you continue to bless this country, bless our city, bless our surrounding area. We thank you right now for all you've done. And we're praising you for what you're getting ready to do. And, Lord, we thank you for WDVA and the staff here at 1250 AM. We pray thy blessings upon each and every one of them. Thank you for this avenue to get your word across. We give you glory for your word. We give you praise for your word. And we thank you for everything that you have done. And we pray you continue to be with us, keep us in your will, and covered by your precious blood. And we'll give your name the glory and all the praise. And we'll say you did all of this. In the name of Jesus, we thank you and we praise you. In Jesus' name, amen and amen. God bless you.
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I'm believing that God is going to work a miracle in your life by the end of this song. No matter what situation you find yourself in right now, just know that all you have to do is leave it at the feet of Jesus, my brother and my sister. Listen.

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0: This is WDVA News. A Danville man was killed and two other people were injured during a shooting in Martinsville. The Martinsville Police Department says officers responded to a shots fired call at 4:16 a.m. on Saturday in the 400 block of Thayet Street. Upon arrival, officers located 24-year-old Deshaun Jones of Danville deceased. An adult female was also located at the scene with a gunshot wound. At the same time, a second woman arrived at Sovo Martinsville with gunshot wounds. Investigators processed the scene, collected evidence, and interviewed witnesses. Thayet Street was closed to through traffic on Saturday from High Street to Peter Street while the scene was processed. At this time, no suspect information is available. The incident continues to be under investigation. If you have any information about this incident, contact Martinsville Police at 276-403-5458 or Crime Stoppers at 276-632-7463. An investigation is underway after a robbery in Halifax County on yesterday. According to the Halifax County Sheriff's Office, deputies along with officers from the South Boston Police Department and Virginia State Police responded at 1 p.m. to Smiley's Convenience Store located on Biltuck Highway in reference to a reported robbery. The suspect is described as a black male wearing a black hat, white shirt, and black shorts. During the robbery, the suspect used a black shirt to conceal his face and demanded money from the clerk. At no time during the incident was the suspect reported to be armed. After obtaining an undisclosed amount of cash, the suspect fled the business on foot. Evidence suggests that the suspect entered a waiting vehicle and left the area. The possible suspect vehicle is described as a silver Cadillac. The Halifax County Sheriff's Office is asking anyone who may have witnessed suspicious activity in the area or who has surveillance or dash camera footage or any information regarding this incident to contact the Halifax County Sheriff's Office at 434-476-3339. The Halifax County Sheriff's Office is requesting the public's assistance as investigators work to identify the individual or individuals responsible for the theft of fiber optic cable that happened early Friday morning in the area of Covington Trail and Mount Laurel Road. Between approximately 5 a.m. and 5:30 a.m., an unknown suspect or suspects cut and stole approximately 100 feet of fiber optic cable from an above-ground utility pole. Investigators are asking anyone who traveled through the area between 5 a.m. and 5:30 a.m., observed suspicious people or vehicles, or has home, business, or dash camera footage from the area to come forward. Even the smallest detail could prove valuable in this investigation. Anyone with information about the theft is asked to contact the Halifax County Sheriff's Office at 434-476-3339. On Thursday of last week, Caesars Virginia made a large donation to help prevent suicide. The casino in Danville donated $18,228 to Danville, Pennsylvania Community Suicide Prevention Services through the Caesars Makes Change program. The contribution will help strengthen suicide prevention initiatives through Danville, Pennsylvania Community Services, supporting mental health awareness and life-saving resources across the region. A Danville home tied to an important piece of sports history is set to take on a new role preserving the city's African-American history. The childhood home of Claudius B. Cleaver, Duke University's first black basketball player, will be rehabilitated and transformed into a permanent home of the Danville Research Center for African-American History. For now, founder Ressie Luck Bremer operates the research center from her basement. The collection includes a genealogical database of families throughout the region, research on historic black figures and sites, and historical materials documenting the area's past. The Danville Museum of Fine Arts and History has partnered with Luck Bremer on research surrounding the city's history of enslaved people. Museum Executive Director Sandra Ingram says establishing a permanent home for the center is an important step in preserving Danville's shared history.
1: There's so much history here in Danville, African-American history. You know, there's cemeteries, there are historic black communities, there's churches, there's neighborhoods, entire neighborhoods.
0: She expects even more opportunities to collaborate with Luck Bremer once the center opens. The Danville Research Center for African American History is expected to welcome visitors by 2028. Organizers also plan to hire an additional staff member to oversee daily operations at the new facility. Recent high school and college graduates have been in the workforce for a couple of months, but some may not know the best way to use their money when they are starting out. One financial expert offers tips to help young adults avoid financial pitfalls. Simone Perez has details.
2: Those first paychecks can feel like they're burning a hole in your pocket, but financial experts caution that an important first step is to always prepare for the future. Joe Mecca with Coastal Credit Union says taking advantage of any sort of retirement contribution your employer offers is the same as getting free money. In some cases, not doing so is like leaving money on the table.
3: So it's always good guidance for an employee to be contributing to their 401k or whatever the retirement plan is available to them to at least get the employer's match. You're getting free money for getting the employer match.
2: Mecca explains that another, often less glamorous piece of advice is to set up and put money toward an emergency fund. Surprise expenses can pop up, such as a broken windshield or hospital visit. I'm Simone Perez.
0: And that's WDVA News. I'm Lee Cameron.
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tonight. Ain't the Lord all right? Come on and give God some praise. Amen.

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church. When I was just a little boy, I used to sit in the pews at Holy Way Baptist Church in Washington, D.C., listening to Reverend Smith close his sermons. He would end with a slow

congregations.

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0: And now here's the third edition of the WDVA Community Bulletin. St. James Baptist Church, located 536 Cleveland Street, invites you to its pre-Women's Day workshop on Saturday, August the 1st, from 9 a.m. until 12 p.m. The St. James Baptist Church also invites you out on Sunday, August 2nd, at 11 a.m. for its Women's Day service. Minister Brandy Smith will be the guest speaker. The pastor is Reverend Wayne T. Williams. St. Paul Outreach Center, located 745 Mill Creek Road, Chatham, Virginia, invites you out to Spring Fling on Saturday, August the 1st, from 12 until. There will be bouncy house, live DJ, and more. This is free to the public, but the food is not. For additional information, you can call Sharon at 336-493-3761. New Sharon Grove Missionary Baptist Church invites you out to its 23rd pastoral anniversary on August the 2nd at 2:30 p.m. The pastor is none other than Pastor Larry Penn. Riverside Baptist Church invites you out to its annual homecoming service on Sunday, August the 9th at 11 a.m. Reverend Philip J. Woods will deliver the words. The host pastor is Reverend Avis A. Austin. Free community food, clothing, household essential distribution every second and fourth Tuesday from 12 noon until 2 p.m. at 625 Shelton Street. The host church is the Redemption Center Church, where the pastor is Willis J. Farrell. For additional information, you can call 434-710-6126. The Danville Transit new fix-it route half fare discount period is from 6 a.m. until 6 p.m. Seniors who are 60 and older can now ride for half fare from Monday through Saturday. If you have additional questions, please call the transit office at 434-799-5144. Remnant Church of Power invites you to its closed closet outreach on August the 4th from 11 a.m. until 1 p.m. These are the community events for this week. 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
1: Okay, these are the rules. Number one, all announcements must be either mailed, emailed, or delivered to our studios in person on or no later than 1 to 2 weeks on Monday prior to the date of the event. No exceptions. Number two, we will not take community bulletin announcements over the phone. No exceptions. Number three, any announcement received later than that will be omitted from the community bulletin. Number four, you must notify our studios no later than 12 noon on the Monday before the date of the event if there is a correction. It's your responsibility to provide us with the correct information. 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That's 434-797-1250. 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

0: of day today. 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
1: Mashua.
0: Jesus. We just thank God today for light and breath and strength and health. We pray you are all having a wonderful and beautiful day. Isn't it so wonderful to serve our Lord? Oh my God, it's
1: such a blessing
0: to serve Him. Hallelujah. I would want to be nowhere else but serving the Lord and
1: living
0: a holy and consecrated life unto Him. Because there's great benefits in doing that. And I just thank God today for all that He's doing in us individually and even as a corporate body. And even as we bring the man of God forth this morning, we pray that your hearts will be inspired, that your spirit will open up, hallelujah, and receive what the Lord has to say today through Him in Jesus' name. We love you all. God bless you. And we welcome you to come on out to House of Deliverance and Fire. We're located at 441 Bradley Road, Danville, Virginia. We're there Monday through Friday, noonday prayer to 1 p.m. between the porch and the altar, giving God all the glory and honor that's due to His righteous name.
1: Yes.
0: Hallelujah. We thank Him. Hallelujah. We're also there Tuesday and Friday night Bible study at 7 p.m. and Sunday at 10. All are welcome to come on in. Hallelujah. And command your day in Jesus' name. We love you all. God bless you. Introducing to you the one, the only, top tier general apostle.
1: Glory to God.
0: James Crowley.
1: Praise the Lord. We thank God for you. And we give God the praise for our space, our time here. We thank God for allowing us to make it here. Glory to God one more time so that we might be able to command your day and bring forth a fresh wind to encourage you to hold fast to the confession of your faith, because God is faithful. He's faithful and just to do what He said that He would do. And I even declared that no weapon that's been formed against you will not prosper. Glory to God. Thank God for my lovely wife, Prophetess Anastasia. Thank God for her faithfulness, her dedication, her commitment towards God and God's people, and even towards me, her lovely husband. I thank God for my slice of heaven. Thank God for my little space down there on Bradley Road. Bless the name of God. With the few that are there, glory to God. Because God would do great things, great exploit with the few. He rebuked kings and kingdoms, glory to God, when they was few in numbers, and told them, touch not my anointings and do my prophets no harm. So we are so grateful unto God for His benefits towards us. Good to see you this morning, Apostle Diane, grace and peace. We still in the land of the living. God has granted us another opportunity to lift up holy hands without wrath or doubting, to bless His holy name. Ain't nobody mad but the devil. Oh, bless His holy name. And he can stay mad. Glory to God. Because guess what? God is going to do beyond what the eye can see, what the ear haven't heard, yet not even entered into the heart, the things that God has prepared for them that love Him. I'm in love with a man and ain't nothing funny about me. I love him. Love him with all my heart, glory to God, with all of my soul. When he bring you out of what he brought me out of, I can't help but to praise him. Hallelujah to God. And even you that are this morning, I just want to encourage you to hold on to God's unchanging hand. We in the dark hour, but the darker the hour, the brighter the glory will shine. And so I want you to know, darkness don't fear God. God said there's no darkness in him. And so the only thing we need is the will of God to be made manifest for such a time as this. And so we just bless God. We are just anticipating and just filling out our space back down here again. Glory to God. And we love the Lord truly with all of our hearts. Bless His holy name. And so we bless Him. Glory to God. Listen, honey, let's just go real quick to 2 Timothy. Glory to God. That we might be able to encourage you guys, hallelujah, to praise the name of God. Despite what you feel, what you're going through, He's well able to do exceedingly and abundantly and above all you can even ask or think. Hallelujah to God. Watch this. Let's look at the encouraging words of Paul, because we must understand the nature in whom we are serving. We're serving a divine nature, hallelujah. A nature that cannot be altered. A nature that is consistent. He has power at all times. He never lost his power. Glory to God. He even declared, all power is given unto me in heaven and on earth. Hallelujah. And if you mess with his name, everything got to bow. Not only in heaven, but on earth and under the earth. It's got to bow at the name of Jesus. And so we're dealing with a nature, hallelujah, that is consistent. God is forever God. He's eternal, hallelujah. And he declares from everlasting to everlasting, thou art God. There is nothing that can move him from his place. Glory to God. He reigns forever. But even in the midst of that, down in the earth realm, our humanity cries because we are living in a time where there's Christless on every hand. Glory to God. But yet if we trust God and walk in the Spirit and don't fulfill the lust of our flesh, we'll keep the victory that God has promised us by way of faith, because the just shall live by faith. Is that right? And not by sight. And so we bless God and we praise him for his Spirit. We thank him for his purpose that's over our lives. And we know that if he begun a good work, he's going to complete it until the day of Jesus Christ. So I just want to encourage you to hold on to God's unchanging hand, because he's faithful. Hallelujah. Let's look at what Paul would declare to us out of the writings of Timothy. 2 Timothy chapter number 1, honey, and verse number 12. What it says? Hallelujah. Bless his holy name. Glory to God. Hallelujah. Okay.
0: That is why I am suffering as I am. Yet this is no cause for shame. Because I know whom I have believed, and am convinced that he is able to guard what I have entrusted to him until that day.
1: See that? God wants to know how you will trust him in difficult hours. And Paul is encouraging us that even in the day that he was in, though he was in a hard place, glory to God, he knew the nature in which he was trusting in. He wasn't trusting in his ability nor his power. And he said, but if I commit myself or commit my ways and whatever I've committed to God, God is able to keep me. Hallelujah. And I just want you to know to be dedicated and committed and faithful to God in the doings of God, no matter what you're going through. Because guess what? He is faithful to do what he said that he can do. God is a faithful God. And Paul said it this way. I want you to read it from the King James Version, honey. Verse number 12. Hallelujah.
0: For the which cause I also suffer these things. Nevertheless, I am not ashamed. For I know whom I have believed.
1: I know in whom I believe. See, that he wants you to be persuaded. Glory to God. He wants you to be persuaded no matter what's going on. Hallelujah. Even when it don't seem like there's no physical evidence. Hallelujah. Even though it seemed like there's nothing that he had promised is nowhere in the view of what's taking place in your life. But Paul said, I am fully persuaded that God is able to keep what I've committed. And once you commit it to God and trust God's nature, one thing about the nature of God, it will never fail. Glory to God. He's the same yesterday, today, and forevermore. And Malachi 3:6 say, for I am the Lord, and I change it not. And so we bless God, and we thank God that we are persuaded, glory to God, when there is no kind of evidence in natural source resources. We look beyond what we see, glory to God, and we trust the ability and the nature of God, because God is faithful. And many of us are going to be going through some darker hours that's ahead, and I can see the labor pains of stuff that's going on. We just can't come to the conclusion that I believe. Not even just saying I got faith, I got to get now fully persuaded. I got to be persuaded no matter what circumstance or how dark the hour is. I have to commit this to God, my destiny, our purpose, our lives, so we can endure and stand to withstand the wiles of the devil. And so I just want to encourage you to be persuaded. Glory to God. You got to go deeper. Glory to God. Because it's for the soul salvation. We want to be saved at the end of this. And there's some tactics and some strategies that the enemy has set up.
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Praise the Lord, everybody. We got a message to encourage you and let you know that no matter what you're going through, there's still glory coming, and it's coming.

0: Matthew 4:4 reads, "Men shall not live by bread alone, but by every word that proceeds out of the mouth of God." 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I'll be sharing a Bible verse and brief exhortation on the Word of God to give encouragement, explanation, and enlightenment to strengthen and inspire you as we both journey through these perilous waters of life. Isaiah 40:8 says, "The grass withereth, the flower fadeth, but the word of our God shall stand forever." 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